0: Thank you. Thank you very much. Thank you. You're a good audience. Thank you very much.
1: Thank you. Thank you very much. Everyone recognizes that as the signature appreciation acknowledgement of Elvis Aaron Presley, the king of rock and roll. It is also not coincidentally the title of our Camino concept. Hello, Camino Nation. You are also a wonderful audience. Yes, it's your host, Billy Camino here, humbly at your service with this long overdue, very special dedication to the one and only greatest star of them all. Singer, musician, live performer, movie star, and so very much more. We're going to cover a lot of good stuff during the next couple hours, so I'll be back at you periodically. Real quick, though, that tribute to the Beatles was the opening of his 1973 Aloha from Hawaii concert, which made history as the first ever worldwide live satellite broadcast to feature a single performing artist. Okay, momentarily, the Lods from Liverpool will return the mutual respect with what is widely regarded as perhaps Elvis's first hit to launch his potential performing power. But first, recently lost way too soon at age 61, here is Joe Diffie.
2: Thank you. Thank you very much.

Beatles. And of course, that is the teenage Paul McCartney on lead vocals right there. Over the decades, there have been countless covers of Elvis hits. And in fact, the King has covered many artists as well. Since our concept today could easily be subtitled, "It's All About Elvis," we'll spin as many of such classic tracks as possible. So listen up for the one and only Amy Grant, and also Rockin' Fun with Dwight Yoakam. Then later in the program, we'll check out the historic Million Dollar Quartet. Elvis was obviously a member, and so was Carl Perkins. Carl is coming at us directly with Blue Suede Shoes, which was a monster hit for him in his own right in 1956. Now, with respect to the Aloha Satellite Concert, we begin with Willie Nelson. Time permitting, we'll squeeze in somebody else.

0: It's the second quarter of our tribute concept dedicated to the king of rock and roll, Elvis Presley. But first, here is my very own chestnut brown-eyed girl, Lindy Lou. Hi, you beautiful sweetie. Bet you have a special loving shout-out for us, don't you?
1: Welcome to our program. This is Linda. Hi, everybody. Here's an important note of sincere appreciation to all of our first responders out there. To among many others, our firefighters and EMTs, as well as our sheriffs and police officers. To you and all of your family, thank you for your sacrifices and for your service to our communities.
0: Yes, indeed. So true and so critical for all of us. Thanks again, sweetie. Okay. What a fabulous pleasure it is to be here with you. Thank you for inviting us and thank you for exciting us. Just for the record, we are actually coming to you directly from Studio Camino, located at the singularly unique Casa Linda here in the Valley of the Sun. Let's begin with the Big Wayne Camino to all our special Camino Nation loyal listeners from the colonies to the crown, and indeed from the great Sonoran Desert to the Steel City, and from Sin City to Happy Valley, as well as from the Valley Isle, and also from El Carib, the Caribbean, up to the Netherlands, and of course from Valhalla in Germany to the World's End in Spain. But remember, most of all, we intend to be 100% true to our concept. I will be back at you with more on that immediately after this jailbreak. It's the Indiana Cougar, John Mellencamp.

All right, my dear musical pelvic pilgrims. Here's the plan, the Camino plan. Grab your purple crayons, my friends, and try to keep up. Now, we got a lot of ground to cover, because our blue sheet is loaded with more Elvis covers. Yes, and mixed in will be, what do you call them? Fictional preoccupations, I guess. It's all about Elvis, of course. First one will be Black Velvet Elvis by Walker T. Ryan, and later Patti Loveless with an excellent distraction. Covers will include, among others, Travis Tritt and then the legendary Sam Cooke with the title track from the 1966 movie Frankie and Johnny. Donna Douglas joined Elvis in the title roles, and other stars featured the venerable Henry Morgan. And as Nellie Bly, many reviews characterized Nancy Kovac as enchanting. With a little enchanted luck of our own, we'll conclude this half with a double shot by Elvis and another member of the Million Dollar Quartet, the killer Jerry Lee Lewis. You better believe our concept is titled, Thank You, Thank You Very Much.

Everybody recognizes that second voice, the spectacular Marty Stewart double teaming with Travis Tritt. Get her done, fellas.

is that, huh? Hall of Fame rock guitarist Jeff Beck. Mr. Beck ain't nothing but a hound dog, I guarantee it. That classic instrumental was featured in the 1992 romantic comedy movie Honeymoon in Vegas. It starred Nicolas Cage and James Caan with Sarah Jessica Parker. And what a zany bunch of characters there were, such as Peter Boyle as Chief Orman and Pat Morita as Mahi Mahi. Totally hilarious. And by the way, a very cool cameo by the running rebel himself, Coach Jerry Tarkanian. It's the second half of our concept titled Thank You. Thank you very much. As loyal lip-curling listeners know, we always share the way of our journeys by sharing the passion of our mostly oldies music. But truthfully, for us baby boomers, Elvis never became oldies. You kidding me? Most of us are still nostalgically spinning the King's American Hot Wax 45 vinyl records. Believe it or not, here's Elvis himself with another of his lovable little number one hit creatures. I just know you're gonna sing along.

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1: Yeah, baby. Okay, Elvis Aficionados, this third quarter is loaded with your kind of stuff. We've got a great Ricky Van Shelton double shot, and Trisha Yearwood is nearly too hot to handle. Oh, yeah. Plus, it's Billy Ray Cyrus hailing the king on Hey Elvis. Billy Ray is actually collaborating with Bryan Adams and Glenn Hughes. Oh, and hey, guys, we're going to find out exactly who Ann Margaret loves. Yeah. Better check the Vegas odds board, huh? Who else? Yuppers, ZZ Top is here big time. Oh, and Google Rao Donner, because Rao is the star of a little mini 101 class of ours titled Elvis Wannabes. Don't be late, dear studious Tupelo Pilgrims. You rack up 3 credits to attend that one. Hey.

Ricky Van Shelton. Wow, Ricky Van Shelton. All right, we have a very fun and clever duet from the 1964 romantic action Elvis movie titled Viva Las Vegas. It's widely known that Anne Margaret always characterized herself and Elvis Presley as eternal soulmates. She was certain they shared the same deep faith-based values. But did you know another thing about Anne Margaret is it was a major career goal of hers to be regarded as the female Elvis, not only as a live entertainer and star of the silver screen, but as a recording artist as well. In my humble opinion, with their displayed talent, passion, and excellence, I'd say they were practically entertainment twins. Might I add, both captivated everyone with their singularly unique dancing athleticism. And one more thing, when you consider their mutually smoldering charisma and projection, well, enough said. Let's move.

and the next generation of Elvis fans are already rocking and rolling. Our next track is dedicated to Baby Leo in Amberg, Germany, near Regensburg in Bavaria. Baby Leo is the first Deutsche Elvis fan of the year 2021. This precious angel was born immediately after midnight on January 1st. That part is academic. Leo's Herzlich Shane Grossmutter, Elizabeth, verified all vital stats for us. What's the Elvis connection then? Leo's proud Grossvater Wolfgang is the most famous Elvis Presley fan in all of Germany. Jawohl. In fact, Herr Wolf owns the one and only Elvis Badzimmer in the entire Camino Nation, which is adorned by a life-size Blaues Hawaii door poster. Playing Camino Baby Leo, the Baby Lion. Just for you, from Munich, Germany, this is Peter Krause.

mistook the man in black for an Elvis wannabe, but the legendary Johnny Cash was indeed in the Million Dollar Quartet with the King, along with the Killer, Jerry Lee Lewis, and Mr. Blue Suede Shoes himself, Carl Perkins. Echoes of the quartet's 1956 historic jam sessions at Sun Records in Nashville still shake the hallowed grounds of Whiskey Row and Ryman Theater. It's the home stretch of our Elvis tribute concept titled thank you very much to our dear Omberg fan, Baby Leo, that is Sarah Velen Donk. Okay, my dear countless minions of Elvis karaoke and Shire singing wannabes, this is all about you. Come on, admit it. The King's wannabes take many shapes and forms. There are impersonators, imitators, so-called lookalikes, and so on. Time is of the essence, so we will applaud only two in particular. Terry Stafford's illustrious career was because he was awesome, being Terry Stafford. Perhaps more than anyone else, however, he coincidentally is nearly indistinguishable from Elvis. Judge for yourself on suspicion. But first, the aforementioned Rao Donner captured Elvis so well that there were times if Elvis was unable to record, Mr. Donner was actually employed to perform voiceovers in Elvis movies. Amazing. On The Girl of My Best Friend, what do you think? Is it Rao Donner or Elvis Presley, or for that matter, old Billy Camino himself? Ah, the plot thickens, my dear Memphis Dr. Watson.

My dear Sin City musical pilgrims, here is an awesome bonus for us. It is a live mini tribute within our tribute concept. Teaming up with Cher as the 2002 Divas Las Vegas, let's enjoy Anastacia and Shakira with Celine Dion. We now go directly to the renowned busiest corner in the world. It's the MGM Grand Hotel and Casino on the Strip.

0: Hello, Camino Nation Radio family. This is Linda. On behalf of Team Camino, this is our sincere message of appreciation to all of our active military personnel and our retired veterans of every branch of service. To you and your families, we revere your sacrifices and your service to our nation. Freedom isn't free. This is also offered to our international partners as well. We honor the military contributions of all our allied nations around the world and throughout our history. United, we stand. Thank you, and Buen Camino.
1: 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I don't know.
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1: One of the boys gave it to me on the train. The title of the book was Poems That Touch the Heart.
0: Did you hear that?

0: The book was titled Poems That Touched the Heart. So here we are. Thank you, Lindy Lou, dear heart. Appreciation situation to you as well, sweetie. In 1958, Elvis Presley was drafted into the United States Army. He was barely a couple years into the unlimited promise of his future career. Yet he was already the most well-known name in the entire entertainment industry. The Army offered him the opportunity to enlist in special services to entertain troops and live in priority housing. Elvis respectfully declined. He opted to serve as a regular soldier, and Elvis deferred his army salary to military charities. We will conclude our concept titled thank you very much with Bono of U2. This track is amalgamated with audio of Elvis in an interview. You'll hear him sharing about several of the boys on the military train. My friends, we've all heard about celebrities who have avoided military service by various methods. With all due respect to all concerned, we now wish you a buen camino, and in the spirit of such heroes as Ted Williams, Joe Louis, Bob Feller, Rocky Blyer, Bob Kelsu, Pat Tillman, and Roberto Clemente, all of whom chose military service while in the prime of their professional careers, let us simply salute Sergeant Elvis Aaron Presley of the United States Army in the 3rd Armored Division.
1: I had just gotten the book, sir. I don't know.
2: Somebody gave it to you as a gift.
1: One of the boys gave it to me on the train. The title of the book was Poems That Touch the Heart.
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1: Iran and the US have agreed to a temporary truce with oil tankers allowed safe passage through the Strait of Hormuz for 2 weeks. Our reporter Lucy Gormanley has more.
2: After Donald Trump's apocalyptic warning yesterday to wipe out an entire civilization, Iran put forward a 10-point peace plan with negotiations now set to take place in Pakistan. The US and Israel will pause their operations in Iran. In turn, Tehran will allow oil tankers through the Strait of Hormuz in cooperation with their military. But Iranian officials say the war isn't over yet.
1: Well, the Prime Minister is travelling to the Middle East today to discuss fully reopening the strait with leaders in the region. Sir Keir Starmer says they must do all they can to turn it into a lasting agreement. The head of the NHS says resident doctors' strikes have been deliberately timed to cause havoc as they enter their second day. Sir Jim Mackey, the chief executive of NHS England, says many hospitals have been struggling to fill rotas, but that the service is in as good a place it can be. Wes Streeting also says the public are getting fed up with them, while Tory leader Kemi Badenoch is calling for a ban on doctors' strikes. Well, Sam Taylor-Smith is a Bristol-based resident psychiatrist.
3: Slightly more investment in the pay packet and a couple of other areas as well to iron out. I don't think we're a million miles away from a tangible deal, but I think we do need to see those things, as we've highlighted in our letter to Wes Streeting, before we could consider putting it to members.
1: A Strictly Come Dancing star who was arrested on suspicion of rape will face no charges. He was arrested in October last year in connection with an alleged incident in 2024 not thought to have been against a contestant or dancer on the show. It's after another male star on the show was arrested on suspicion of rape. Neither of them have been named. And beavers have been reintroduced in Bedfordshire after 400 years of being extinct there. It's hoped they'll help the natural environment with their dam-building abilities, which help other species with breeding and us with flooding. From Radio News Hub, I'm Frankie Hairsign.
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1: A fine day with plenty of sunshine for many of us and feeling very warm in some places. Cloudier with some rain in the north and west, with a high today of 25 degrees Celsius.

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1: Iran and the US have agreed to a temporary truce with oil tankers allowed safe passage through the Strait of Hormuz for 2 weeks. Our reporter Lucy Gorman-Lee has more.
2: After Donald Trump's apocalyptic warning yesterday to wipe out an entire civilization, Iran put forward a 10-point peace plan with negotiations now set to take place in Pakistan. The US and Israel will pause their operations in Iran. In turn, Tehran will allow oil tankers through the Strait of Hormuz in cooperation with their military. But Iranian officials say the war isn't over yet.
1: Well, the Prime Minister is travelling to the Middle East today to discuss fully reopening the strait with leaders in the region. Sir Keir Starmer says they must do all they can to turn it into a lasting agreement. The head of the NHS says resident doctors' strikes have been deliberately timed to cause havoc as they enter their second day. Sir Jim Mackey, the chief executive of NHS England, says many hospitals have been struggling to fill rotas, but that the service is in as good a place it can be. Wes Streeting also says the public are getting fed up with them, while Tory leader Kemi Badenoch is calling for a ban on doctors' strikes. Well, Sam Taylor-Smith is a Bristol-based resident psychiatrist.
3: Slightly more investment in the pay packet and a couple of other areas as well to iron out. I don't think we're a million miles away from a tangible deal, but I think we do need to see those things, as we've highlighted in our letter to Wes Streeting, before we could consider putting it to members.
1: A Strictly Come Dancing star who was arrested on suspicion of rape will face no charges. He was arrested in October last year in connection with an alleged incident in 2024 not thought to have been against a contestant or dancer on the show. It's after another male star on the show was arrested on suspicion of rape. Neither of them have been named. And beavers have been reintroduced in Bedfordshire after 400 years of being extinct there. It's hoped they'll help the natural environment with their dam-building abilities, which help other species with breeding and us with flooding. From Radio News Hub, I'm Frankie Hairsine.
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1: A fine day with plenty of sunshine for many of us and feeling very warm in some places. Cloudier with some rain in the north and west, with a high today of 25 degrees Celsius.

0: host in memory lane to tell you about the upcoming show. Once again, we'll have our one-hit wonders, instrumental hit of the week, break the record, and a comparison cover song segments. In addition, we'll feature a different theme weekly as I play tunes from Danny and the Juniors, Chuck Berry, Beach Boys, and many more great tunes from the 60s and the 70s. 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
1: Iran and the US have agreed to a temporary truce with oil tankers allowed safe passage through the Strait of Hormuz for 2 weeks. Our reporter Lucy Gorman-Lee has more.
2: After Donald Trump's apocalyptic warning yesterday to wipe out an entire civilization, Iran put forward a 10-point peace plan with negotiations now set to take place in Pakistan. The US and Israel will pause their operations in Iran. In turn, Tehran will allow oil tankers through the Strait of Hormuz in cooperation with their military. But Iranian officials say the war isn't over yet.
1: Well, the Prime Minister is travelling to the Middle East today to discuss fully reopening the strait with leaders in the region. Keir Starmer says they must do all they can to turn it into a lasting agreement. The head of the NHS says resident doctors' strikes have been deliberately timed to cause havoc as they enter their second day. Sir Jim Mackey, the chief executive of NHS England, says many hospitals have been struggling to fill rotas, but that the service is in as good a place it can be. Wes Streeting also says the public are getting fed up with them, while Tory leader Kemi Badenoch is calling for a ban on doctors' strikes. Well, Sam Taylor-Smith is a Bristol-based resident psychiatrist.
3: Slightly more investment in the pay packet and a couple of other areas as well to iron out. I don't think we're a million miles away from a tangible deal, but I think we do need to see those things as we've highlighted in our letter to Wes Streeting before we could consider putting it to members.
1: A Strictly Come Dancing star who was arrested on suspicion of rape will face no charges. He was arrested in October last year in connection with an alleged incident in 2024 not thought to have been against a contestant or dancer on the show. It's after another male star on the show was arrested on suspicion of rape. Neither of them have been named. And beavers have been reintroduced in Bedfordshire after 400 years of being extinct there. It's hoped they'll help the natural environment with their dam-building abilities, which help other species with breeding and us with flooding. From Radio News Hub, I'm Frankie Hairsign.
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1: A fine day with plenty of sunshine for many of us and feeling very warm in some places. Cloudier with some rain in the north and west, with a high today of 25 degrees Celsius.

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0: A couple and their teenage daughter have died after getting into difficulty off the Sussex coast. Emergency services were seen in Churn-by-Sea near the RNLI station yesterday afternoon. Sussex Police Chief Superintendent James Collis says the force believe the family entered the water from land for a swim.
1: Tragically, despite the best efforts of paramedics, three people, a man, a woman, and a teenage girl, were sadly confirmed deceased. A younger girl has been taken to hospital and is in critical condition.
0: Prime Minister Andy Burnham has pledged to get everyone sleeping rough in England off the streets for Christmas. Lucy Gorman-Lee has more.
2: The government is committing £102 million for immediate support this winter to combat homelessness. That's on top of the £340 million announced last month. Rough sleeping reached a record high last year with just under 5,000 people counted on the streets. Charities have welcomed the move, but opposition parties say there's not enough detail on how the pledge will be delivered.
0: The latest UK inflation figures are being released later today, with the rate expected to climb. Economists predict consumer prices index inflation reached 2.9% in July, compared with 2.6% in June. Rising energy costs are expected to contribute to the increase, while the impact of extreme summer heat on food prices is also being watched. Anti-Muslim hate and prejudice in London is going up at an alarming rate. Talmama, the organisation who gathered the stats, say the number of reports in the first half of the year has surpassed the total count for 2023. Their spokesperson's Iman Atta.
3: We would like action from government. We just don't want messages that kind of say that we condemn this type of hatred and we condemn that type of hatred. We would like action.
0: And cash doesn't seem to be king anymore. Notes and coins are only expected to make up 4% of payments by 2035, according to UK Finance. That's the latest from Radio News Hub. I'm Ben Monsey.
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6: Your local weather.
0: A mix of sunshine and showers today. Rain will soon clear from the far southeast of England while gradually easing across northern Scotland. Thunder and hail possible in the north, highs of 24 degrees.
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9: Madonna is the top contender at the 2026 MTV Video Music Awards with 11 nominations, followed by pop powerhouses including Taylor Swift, Ariana Grande and Sabrina Carpenter. The US singer-songwriter, who's 68, has earned 19 competitive MTV VMA Awards throughout her lengthy career. Liam Gallagher admits he feels like he is exercising demons in the trailer for the Oasis documentary. Oasis, Don't Look Back in Anger follows Liam and his brother Noel as they undertake their Live 25 tour. The late Queen could not bear the pressure of watching the nerve-wracking penalty shootout when Team GB's women's hockey squad won gold 10 years ago at the 2016 Rio Olympics, the Duchess of Edinburgh has revealed. And Nigella Lawson has admitted she is a bit nervous ahead of appearing on the Great British Bake Off. Lawson is replacing Dame Prue Leith as a judge on the Channel 4 baking show after the 86-year-old announced in January she was stepping down from the

and a very good morning. The Undertones, Wednesday week. Before that, The Who and Baba O'Reilly. It is your Wednesday. We've hit the middle of the week. It is The Breakfast Show. And I'm prepared. Well, as prepared as I ever can be for the next 2 hours, 50 minutes or so. I have my coffee, I have my coconut water, and I have my normal water. So, fingers crossed, I am prepared to get you through fully charged and fully energized. Are you ready? Have you got your cup of tea? Have you got your coffee? Have you got your water? Have you got whatever? Whatever you start the day with. I know Sandra starts with a juice. She makes a juice of kale and stuff like that. I remember her telling us that the other day. Yes, I'm quite not sure about that first thing in the morning. But, you know, whatever turns you on, it's up to you in the morning. Right, morning. Should we do some Creedence Clearwater Revival?

Davy Jones, better known, of course, as David Bowie. John, I'm only dancing. Not anymore. Before that, Creedence Clearwater Revival. And now, I mentioned Sandra with her sort of smoothies in the morning, but she says she has two herbal teas first. Now, Sandra, you didn't say what sort of herbal tea. Let me know what sort of herbal tea you have. What about you? What do you have in the morning? What's your first thing? What's the first drink you have in the morning? Is it tea, coffee, a juice? Myself, as I mentioned, I've got my water, I've got my coffee, and I've got my coconut water, which I really like, a good ice-cold coconut water. I think I got into that more when I was away over the last few years on my little travel trips, but really do rather like that, as they say. Now, you know the Terminator movies, yeah? The evil satellite, or whatever the evil world became, was called Skynet, wasn't it? Well, apparently, this is a true story. Back in 1970, Britain launches Skynet. Yes, Britain really did have a satellite called Skynet. It was Skynet 1B, launched on the 19th of August, this very day, back in 1970. Although, there were no motor failures, there was no wrong orbit, and there was no Terminators, which is, well, not that we've noticed so far, but there we go. Oh, scary. Scary, scary, scary, scary. Right, some Doris Troy right now. I'll do anything. Maybe. And then a bit of Billy Fury. Oh, yeah, and then we'll have some Johnny Johnson, I think, as well.

like a little blah, blah, blah, blah in the morning, don't we? Johnny Johnson, the Bandwagon, and Sweet Inspiration. Before that, Billy Fury and Wanderer's Place. And before that, a little Droy. Droy? I don't know. Have you seen the droid? No, the Troy. The Doris Troy and do anything. My goodness, I think I need more coffee. Yes, that is the way of the morning. Sometimes you have to think about it sometimes. Anyway, coming up to 28 minutes past 7 this morning. We'll continue with the 60s and 70s. How about this from the Eels, the girl from yesterday? And then guess what? Some ELO.

Electric Light Orchestra. And Shangri-La. Shangri-La. The Eagles with the girl from yesterday. Now, looking at some of the headlines from the 1970s, a 101-year-old bridegroom explains why he waited so long to get married. He said he didn't want to rush into anything, and he wanted to make sure he was with the right person that he had married. Well, hadn't married, but met when they were 16 years old and waited until they were both 101 and 102 before they decided to tie the knot. No more explanation on that story, to be perfectly honest. It just seems like I'm sure they had some very happy times. They were together for a long time. Also, back in 1973, a pilot accidentally flies into another country. Yep, a Czechoslovakia glider pilot apparently became lost. I use in quotes, got lost, and flew into Austria. And then quickly asked for political asylum. Yep, that's one way of putting it, I suppose. I can't do that story. Oh, dear me. No. Involves nakedness. Can't do that in this. Too early in the morning. But there we go. I'll have a read of it and see if we can get away with it. I doubt it, but I know someone will moan at me, I'm sure. Right, Elvis Costello, The Attractions, then a bit of Led Zeppelin, I think.

we go. A little Jethro Tull and Living in the Past. That was hopping around. Well, one of them, particularly the flute player, was hopping around on the old flute there. Before that, the classic from Led Zeppelin as well, and a whole lot of love. We had to play the full, you know, 5 minutes of that song, really did. So you seem to be enjoying it, a little bit of prog rock, you know, in the mornings, why not? And talking of, you know, I used to play quite a bit when I co-hosted The Breakfast Show, if you remember, with my very good and sadly lost friend, Mark, of course, Mark Learmont. Now, I have to give you a little bit of update on this. In September, on the anniversary of Mark's passing, myself and his brother and possibly his son, Robbo, we'll be doing a special tribute show on the anniversary of Mark's passing. So I hope we'll have some great tunes, some of Mark's favourites, which I know are a lot of your favourites as well. And we'll be doing that in September on the anniversary. Can you believe it's nearly a year since I lost my very good friend? Yes. Right, let's do some Graham Gouldman right now, a little Sunburn, and then I'm going to throw some Jigsaw, and not the one you probably would be expecting.

Well, there we go. A little jigsaw in If I Have to Go Away before that. Graham Gouldman, of course, and Sunburn. Now, yesterday we lost Frank Beard, and now I'm going to do a full tribute to him and, of course, ZZ Top on the show tomorrow. But I thought we've got time just to fit this one in. And it's called Tush.

A little ZZ Top in tribute to Frank Beard. We'll do a full tribute on the show tomorrow. We do have a little technical issue right now, and I'm having to just do a little bit of stuff to see if we can work it all out while we're playing this up to the news. So this might disappear, but I'll be back.

Don't panic, we're still here. I've just got to adjust a couple of things. The playout system actually froze, and I can't do anything about that at the moment till I'm just reloading it. So just bear with me a second, and hopefully we'll come back to it, and we'll be there in time for the news in a couple of minutes. So just bear with me while things reload. It'll only take a couple of seconds, but I guess you just have to put up with my voice for a few seconds. I guess that's just one of the things till I can do this, and hopefully things will start again, I hope, anyway. Fingers crossed, anyway. What's going on here? Come on, play. All right, I need to move that to there, and then we can do, I guess, this. And we'll get a little bit more of this for about a minute.

0: couple and their teenage daughter have died after getting into difficulty in the water off Shoreham-by-Sea in West Sussex. Sussex Police Chief Superintendent James Collis says the force believes the family entered the water for a swim.
1: I know this incident will have had a profound effect on the community, and inquiries are ongoing alongside our partners to understand the full details. At this point, we believe all four entered the water from the land for a swim and sadly got into difficulty.
0: A younger girl remains in critical condition in hospital. The Prime Minister says the government will launch a national drive to offer every rough sleeper a route off the streets by Christmas. Lucy Gormanley has the details.
2: Andy Burnham has pledged to get everyone in for Christmas and says the approach will repeat the everyone in scheme used during the coronavirus pandemic. An extra £102 million is being made available on top of £340 million announced last month, with funding targeted at areas facing the greatest homelessness pressures. Charities say the announcement is a strong start, while critics have questioned the lack of a deadline and detailed delivery plan.
0: The rate of consumer prices index inflation rose to 2.9% in July, the Office for National Statistics said. The rate's up from a 15-month low of 2.6% in June and is the highest rate since March. Experts say higher energy prices are contributing to the increase. It comes amid fears the summer's record heat waves may also start putting pressure on food costs. Showers will be bringing some much-needed rain to parts of the UK today, but the Met Office says it won't end drought conditions overnight. Rain will spread further south tomorrow, but forecasters say it'll be hit and miss before drier weather returns at the weekend. More than 27 million people in England are now under hosepipe restrictions. And air quality improvements in London's ultra-low emission zone has been linked to improved lung growth in children. That's according to a study led by a group of scientists at Queen Mary University of London. From Radio News Hub, I'm Ben Monte.
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5: Your local weather.
0: A mix of sunshine and showers today. Rain will soon clear from the far southeast of England while gradually easing across northern Scotland. Thunder and hail possible in the north, highs of 24 degrees.
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8: Madonna is the top contender at the 2026 MTV Video Music Awards with 11 nominations, followed by pop powerhouses including Taylor Swift, Ariana Grande and Sabrina Carpenter. The US singer-songwriter, who's 68, has earned 19 competitive MTV VMA Awards throughout her lengthy career. Liam Gallagher admits he feels like he is exercising demons in the trailer for the Oasis documentary. Oasis, Don't Look Back in Anger follows Liam and his brother Noel as they undertake their Live 25 tour. The late Queen could not bear the pressure of watching the nerve-wracking penalty shootout when Team GB's women's hockey squad won gold 10 years ago at the 2016 Rio Olympics, the Duchess of Edinburgh has revealed. And Nigella Lawson has admitted she is a bit nervous ahead of appearing on the Great British Bake Off. Lawson is replacing Dame Prue Leith as a judge on the Channel 4 baking show after the 86-year-old announced in January she was stepping down from the programme. From

R&B, a bit of Taylor Swift and Opalite. Do like that song, I must admit. I became a Swiftie about a year or so ago, properly. And I love the video for this as well. And how the song came about and the video was brilliant. We have to blame Graham Norton and the guests on his show at the time. But she had that moment. Before that, Disco Bambino, Nile Rodgers, and featuring Sophie Ellis Bextor. New single from them, and it's called Dancing Without You, which is, excuse me, my throat has gone all croaky. So I apologize for that. Turned into Wurzel Gummidge there for a minute. Well, should we play a song? Right, a bit of Olivia Rodriguez and Honeybee, and then a bit of Bill Medley and a bit of Jennifer Warnes.

Bill Medley, Jennifer Warnes, I've Had the Time of My Life, taken from the rather brilliant Dirty Dancing, of course. Before that, Olivia Rodriguez and Honey Bee. Do like that movie, I have to say. One of my favourites. As is Patrick Swayze. What an actor. What a brilliant actor. I loved him in so many things he did, including Ghost, Roadhouse. Jennifer Grey, she was in Ferris Bueller's Day. I do have a story about Jennifer Grey, which I will not repeat on the radio because it's rather personal. But if you know, you know. Anyway, shall we have a quick look at what day it is today? We do know it's Wednesday. It is the 19th of August. 231 day of the year, or 231st day of the year. 134 days left of this year. And of course, it is Wednesday, and it is official hump day, so we're heading towards the weekend already. Today is World Photography Day, so celebrating photography and the pictures that we preserve are memories. Do you have a favourite photo? Not a digital photo, a photo that you took on a camera that actually you put in a photo album. Those are the best ones, aren't they? It's International Orangutan Day today, so if you meet up with the odd orangutan, you can say, hey, it's your day today, so enjoy it. It's also National Potato Day. More of an American observation, but we can give it a bit of a spin, can't we? Chips, roasties, mashed potatoes, jacket potatoes. How do you actually like them? Do you like chips? Do you like roasties? Do you like mash, or do you like a bit of a jacket potato? I'm easy on any of those, to be perfectly honest. And yeah, tempting. And it's a strange one, but it's Soft Ice Cream Day today. It's another US one, obviously, but I suppose we could enjoy it, you know, with Flake, a 99p, yes, a lovely 99p, and it was called a 99 because that's basically what it cost at the time. Definitely not that cost anymore, but if you think about it, Count Binface said he would, if he won, he would vote for no ice cream. 99p would be only £1.99 for ice cream. There you go. Right, a new one from Paul Heaton right now. Sad Songs and Lawsuits. And we've got

Melville with the Buggles with Hill Street. Before that, Break of the Week, of course, from Karen Ann with Born to Be. Now, who remembers this one? From Graham Bonnet. It was simply called Night.

Former frontman, of course, of Rainbow. That's Graham Bonnet. Born in Skegness. Not just Sandcastle ice creams and rock coming out of Skegness. We have a bit of Rainbow and a bit of Graham Bonnet, so there you go. Right, let's take a look at the celebrity birthdays this morning, starting with Jim Carter. He's 78 years old. British actor best known for Mr. Carson in, of course, Downton Abbey. Simon Bird, 42 years old today. British actor and comedian best known for the Inbetweeners, of course, and other things. John Deacon, he's 75 years old today. British musician, former Queen bassist. He also co-wrote Another One Bites the Dust and I Want to Break Free. Jenny Bond, she's 76 years old today. British journalist, broadcaster formerly with the BBC and the Royal Correspondents. Jonathan Coe, 65, British novelist. He wrote White Carve Up and the Rotters Club. Jonathan Frakes, he's 74 years old, American actor and director, famous as playing Commander William Riker in the Star Trek Next Generation. Bill Clinton, the former US president from 93 to 2001, he turns, would you believe, 80 today. And turning 81 today is Ian Gillan, of course, British rock singer and longtime lead vocalist, of course, of this group. Yeah, we're talking Deep Purple. So if it's your birthday, happy birthday.

a very happy birthday to Ian Gillan this morning. 81 years old, and there you go. Strange Kind of Woman from, of course, where he was lead vocalist. Deep Purple, of course. It is The Breakfast Show. It is coming closer and closer to 9 o'clock. Don't forget, after 9, we've got a little thing for you that we call... what do we call it? Now, I'm thinking about it carefully. What do we call it? Oh, it's your mixtape choice. That'll be coming after 9 as well. Right now, let's do some Thompson Twins, followed by a bit of Howard Jones.

remember seeing him live at the NEC in Birmingham many years ago. Well, it was the 80s, let's put it that, many, many years ago. It was supported by Strawberry Switchblade, if I remember. Great performer. That is What Is Love. Before that, Thompson Twins, Love On Your Side. Now, I mentioned this the other day. I've got two very special guests which will be joining me around Christmas. I know it's a long way away, but I thought I'd give it a little mention if you didn't hear it. I'm very lucky to be joined in the Christmas week, even maybe on Christmas Day. Got to work out what day that falls on. But it will be Ryan Reynolds will be joining me, you know, him. Yes, and Hugh Jackman. They'll both be joining me over the Christmas period for a little bit of a chat. Can't wait. Right, let's head up to the news at 9. Tracy Ullman and Terry and a bit of Heaven 17. I'll serve the news at 9 o'clock.

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1: Iran and the US have agreed to a temporary truce with oil tankers allowed safe passage through the Strait of Hormuz for 2 weeks. Our reporter Lucy Gorman-Lee has more.
2: After Donald Trump's apocalyptic warning yesterday to wipe out an entire civilization, Iran put forward a 10-point peace plan with negotiations now set to take place in Pakistan. The US and Israel will pause their operations in Iran. In turn, Tehran will allow oil tankers through the Strait of Hormuz in cooperation with their military. But Iranian officials say the war isn't over yet.
1: Well, the Prime Minister is travelling to the Middle East today to discuss fully reopening the strait with leaders in the region. Sir Keir Starmer says they must do all they can to turn it into a lasting agreement. The head of the NHS says resident doctors' strikes have been deliberately timed to cause havoc as they enter their second day. Sir Jim Mackey, the chief executive of NHS England, says many hospitals have been struggling to fill rotas, but that the service is in as good a place it can be. Wes Streeting also says the public are getting fed up with them, while Tory leader Kemi Badenoch is calling for a ban on doctors' strikes. Well, Sam Taylor-Smith is a Bristol-based resident psychiatrist.
3: Slightly more investment in the pay packet and a couple of other areas as well to iron out. I don't think we're a million miles away from a tangible deal, but I think we do need to see those things, as we've highlighted in our letter to Wes Streeting, before we could consider putting it to members.
1: A Strictly Come Dancing star who was arrested on suspicion of rape will face no charges. He was arrested in October last year in connection with an alleged incident in 2024 not thought to have been against a contestant or dancer on the show. It's after another male star on the show was arrested on suspicion of rape. Neither of them have been named. And beavers have been reintroduced in Bedfordshire after 400 years of being extinct there. It's hoped they'll help the natural environment with their dam-building abilities, which help other species with breeding and us with flooding. From Radio News Hub, I'm Frankie Hairsine.
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That is what I call music. What a brilliant start to the morning. It is Wednesday, the 19th of August, and a very August Lloyd here, right through until midday today. A very happy birthday to Billy J. Kramer, still banging the hits out. I heard one of his latest songs only a few weeks ago. He's 83 today, celebrating his birthday, and we're celebrating him by making him our featured artist. So far, I've whittled it down to 5 songs. They are quite short, so I might just play them all. Retro chart today, now we're taking you back to 1983, counting down the top 10, playing you the top 5 as it was. Add to the mix our Nuts at 9 as ever, Eat to the Beat after the retro chart, and our regular trip to the Bradshaws. We've been working very hard, you know. That is your Wednesday morning. Weather looking quite temperate. We like that word. We're not going to use it again, don't you worry.

to Carlisle. Live your life, be free. Do you know, there are some things in life that just grind your gears. There was a Facebook page I once encountered, which was full. It was a bit like a grumpy old man kind of thing, where people were just whinging about modern constructs that drive them round the twist. I've got a couple to add to the list this morning. One of them is Bluetooth computer keyboards. I managed to type an entire email this morning, only to look up and realise I hadn't actually typed a word because the keyboard hadn't connected. I know I should have checked. And then I did it all again and typed the whole thing in capital letters. And I thought, well, it gets worse because obviously every time you press the button, the thing that should have been capitalised was then lowercase. Looked completely bananas. I had to then copy that, paste it into Word, change the case. I know, no wonder I'm clapped out by the time I start talking. It's 12 minutes past nine. Very good morning. I'll take a deep breath as we open the newspapers. Look at the first part of our papers today. And Queen Camilla now, her first remarks about hubby King Charles and his cancer journey. Now, that is the prominent story across many of the papers today. Look at my husband, nothing stopped him. That's the Sun's headline today, quoting the Queen, who's praised her husband's courage whilst coping with his diagnosis. The Queen says she was longing to share her experience whilst launching a cancer support centre just days after learning of her husband's diagnosis. That's according to the Daily Express. The paper saying that her comments are part of a short film being released today to mark the 30th anniversary of Maggie's cancer support charity. Camilla's anguish over the King's cancer, that's the front page headline in the Daily Mirror today. And the Daily Telegraph, it follows with more detail of the film itself, with the King saying that he would cope with the cancer diagnosis and he was determined to continue with his work. Elsewhere this morning, the paper picturing the British couple who were killed in a helicopter crash in Greece yesterday whilst on their honeymoon. That is a story we touched on earlier. We will have a look at that, indeed, along with every other story in a little more detail. Back with the second part of the papers after this.

team first name. It's one of those songs he put out in the early 70s, before Devil Woman kind of put him back on the road to almost musical credibility. He did Miss You Nights as well. But before that, he had this sort of period between the late 60s and pretty much the mid-70s, where he's putting out sort of really odd songs, which didn't really do much chart-wise. Of course, he was always popping up on Cilla Black and Lulu. He was one of those kind of regular guests on the telly. And, of course, still belting them out to this very day. Perhaps he ought to team up with Billy J. Kramer. Now, let's have a look at the second part of the newspapers this morning. The Metro, now, they're shifting their focus to the Prime Minister, Andy Burnham. Now, he's saying that the UK will continue to support Ukraine 100%, despite threats of revenge from Moscow after UK's drones were used in strikes against Russia. Burnham hits back at Russian threats. Now, that's the story in The Independent today. They're reporting that Russia's embassy to the UK has accused the British government of deliberately opting for an escalation of the Ukrainian crisis. Writing in The Guardian this morning, Andy Burnham has been pledging another £100 million to end street homelessness and urging local leaders to offer all rough sleepers across England a route off the streets. The paper adding that the Prime Minister has also promised to mount a COVID-style campaign to get everybody off the streets this coming winter. Housing Secretary Angela Rayner pretty much talking about the same subject, saying that every homeless person across England will be offered a bed by Christmas. That's reported in The Eye today, adding that the pledge will be a major test of the Prime Minister's drive to end rough sleeping once and for all. In more news from the Prime Minister, The Times saying that Andy Burnham intends for Number 10 North to take over responsibility for economic growth and to do that from the Treasury. In an interview with the paper, the Prime Minister saying that the move is part of a huge transfer of power right away from Whitehall. The Daily Mail this morning, they're leading with the story of three members of a family who sadly drowned off the West Sussex coast yesterday. Emergency services were called after four people were seen struggling in the waters just off Shoreham. Elsewhere this morning, long-term borrowing costs have hit multi-decade highs yesterday. That's according to the Financial Times. Now, they're reporting on fears over inflation and fiscal deficits, saying that they are putting pressure on the government, with debt around the globe increasing. And finally, the Daily Star splashing on a picture of Jeremy Clarkson's lawn. Yeah, the front garden. The paper says it remains lush and green despite a borehole water trick, as millions are struggling with a wider hosepipe ban. How does he do it? Well, I think do it all probably have the answer. And those, I think, are our newspapers today.

Gilbert O'Sullivan. And what's in a kiss? Are we talking at bacteria level or just in the grand scheme of things? He never did explain himself. It wasn't a massive hit from, 1978, I think that one came out. Rather liked it at the time. I was very young. Bill Clinton. Now, he's celebrating his birthday today, 80 years of age. Former lawyer turned politician, 42nd president of the United States, when it was still in office to be proud of. Born in Arkansas this very day in 1946. A little older than him is Ian Gillan, rocker extraordinaire with Deep Purple. Born in Chiswick in London, 1945. A birthday boy for us today, Billy J. Kramer. He's 83. We're making him our featured artist. First track coming up in just a few moments. Also, the actor Jim Carter, he's 78 today, appeared in Brass Stuff. Oh, I love that. Do you want a coffee? I haven't got any, but you know the joke. Now, he's born in Harrogate on this very day in 1948. I remember Harrogate, not for any obvious reason. It was where the 1981 Eurovision Song Contest was held. It was also a place, for some reason, my mother developed this urgent need to go and visit graves of people she'd never met. And the actor Ian Rennie, do you remember? He was in lots of stuff. He was even referenced in the Rocky Horror Picture Show. But she wanted to go and see his grave. I don't know why. Anyway, so we hoofed up to Harrogate, found said grave, took pictures and came home again. What a waste of a day. Anyway, at least I can tell you where it is. Jenny Bond, she's 76 today, a former BBC royal correspondent, born in Hitchin in Hertfordshire. Well, she would be. She's 76 today. And the former bass player with Queen, John Deacon. He, born in Leicester, now, never knew that, 75 today, born this very day in 1951. But today, we're all here for the Big Billy.

one of Boodle's favourite sons, Billy J. Kramer Band to Me, 1963, celebrating his 83rd birthday today. I've managed to narrow it down to five to be played between now and 12. Which ones will it be?

0: long responsible for putting yowza, yowza, yowza into the lexicon. Although not a phrase I use on a daily basis, but back then, well, it was all over the place. It's a chic and dance, dance, dance, independent local radio. It is Wednesday morning. It's the midweek morning show, the 19th of August. Andy with you right through until midday today. Now, parts of the rain is going to be coming your way. Well, not everywhere, of course. This following many weeks of high temperatures and dry weather, we'll be looking at what the Met Office are telling us, and it could be good news for some areas. Well, at least good news if you fancy watering the garden without either getting the hosepipe out or falling foul of a hosepipe ban. It's 9:30.
1: A couple and their teenage daughter have died after getting into difficulty in the water off Shoreham-by-Sea in West Sussex. Sussex Police says the force believes the family entered the water for a swim. The Prime Minister says the government will launch a national drive to offer every rough sleeper a route off the streets by Christmas. The rate of Consumer Prices Index inflation rose to 2.9% in July from 2.6% in June. That's according to the Office for National Statistics. And Formula One driver Lewis Hamilton has confirmed his relationship with Kim Kardashian. Yes.

0: Back in the day, there wasn't a drag queen worth his salt who wouldn't have done that some point in their set. Yvonne Fair, 1976, and it should have been me. 26 away from 10. Very good morning. It is the morning show. It's Andy with everything, curiously enough, in the morning. Now, news today, the UK's inflation rate has risen to 2.9%. Now, that's in the year to July, up from 2.6% the month before. Now, whilst widely expected by economists, the increase was driven by the largest rise in gas prices for almost 4 years. That's according to data out from the Office for National Statistics. Now, food prices, while still rising at 1.3%, are increasing at their lowest rate in nearly 5 years, according to these latest figures. Now, incomes for most, for now, are continuing to outpace prices, but if the war in the Middle East drags on, the inflation rate, we're told, could creep higher. Chancellor John Healey saying that the economy is resilient, but that the Iran war does continue to have an impact on prices. The Conservatives are criticising Labour's mismanagement. The Consumer Prices Index, now that is the inflation measure. It's based on a sample of everyday items and services. The Bank of England has a target of keeping it at around about 2%. Now, the inflation, it has accelerated mainly because of a 13% increase in the price cap. This is on household gas and electricity, and that, as you may recall, came into force on the 1st of July.
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0: Now, rain soon clearing from the far southeast of England today, gradually easing across northern Scotland. Otherwise, today will bring sunshine and showers. The showers are locally heavy, particularly in the north, where hail and thunder are possible. Generally cooler today than it has been. Tonight, well, a mix of clear spells and showers overnight. These showers heaviest and most widespread across northern England and the north of Wales. It'll be chilly in some rural parts of Scotland too. Now for Thursday, another dry day, sunshine and showers. The focus of these heaviest showers is going to be south. Now the south parts of England and Welsh Wales anyway. Thunder possible, feeling quite cool with a northerly breeze. Top temperatures then for this Wednesday morning. Highs of 15 Celsius in Glasgow. We've got 17 in Derry, 21 in Cardiff, 19 on Merseyside.
1: Andy

don't come easier to me, which is quite tricky when you're supposed to be a disc jockey. I think people think you know everything about everything. The reality is, if it's not written down in front of us, we generally don't have a clue. I've got a friend who had to Google how to wire a plug. I'm not joking. Independent local radio, it is Wednesday morning. It's 9:45. I learned that in disc jockey school. Time to do our Nuts at Nine, digging out either a guilty pleasure, could be a comedy song, could be something truly appalling. Now, a band who had a really unique approach to taking classic songs and turning them into something, well, a style they'd never been heard before. Now, it wasn't exactly comedy, although it was really daft. They did have a big hit, of course, with Wonderwall. I'm sure you'll remember Mike Flowers Pops. But not only did they do that, they did bring out a couple of other singles that weren't quite as successful, and a brilliant album too. And that's the album I've been plundering with gay abandon, and I found a really good version of this, much shorter than the Julie Covington.

0: Lovers Pops. Yep, that's our Nuts at Nine for this Wednesday morning. And don't forget, if you want to nominate something, the general rule of thumb is it's got to be a song that you're unlikely to be hearing on other stations today. We pride ourselves on playing the unplayable. It could be a guilty pleasure, could be a comedy song, but please, don't give me any comedy sketches. Every time I do that, there's usually a version with swear words in it, and that's the one that I end up playing. I got into a lot of hot water over that. I never realised there was an expletive-laden version of Monty Python's parrot sketch. I discovered to my cost that there certainly is. It's 11 minutes away from 10. News this morning, political commentator Tim Montgomery has been saying that he's going to fight his suspension, Reform UK, for criticising senior party figures in media interviews. Now, he said that his appeal against suspension would be a test case of whether Reform really can tolerate free speech. The party saying that Montgomery had been suspended in line with its rules after public criticisms that he made. Now, Tim Montgomery is a sort of a right-of-centre political commentator who defected from the Tories to Reform back in 2024. Now, he sees himself as a critical friend of the party leadership, but now it seems he's regarded more of a critic and less of a friend, and he's had his party membership suspended. Now, on Friday, he said that he was rather frustrated by party leader Nigel Farage's aggrieved tone after last week's Clacton by-election. And on a Spectator podcast earlier this week, he said that another senior party figure, this is Zia Youssef, needed to learn to become a team player and shouldn't act like a child in politics. Now, it's understood his suspension came after the podcast was recorded, but before it was broadcast. He said that he is going to fight his suspension. He wants to stay in Reform, and I didn't leave the party lightly last time, talking about the Tories. He said, too, that he thinks that Reform can reach parts of the country that the Conservatives will never be able to. And so he said he is going to fight his corner and says this is a really good test case of whether Reform really is a party that can tolerate free speech. Independent local radio, it is Wednesday morning. Let's have a look at the business news.
1: UK inflation has jumped to its highest rate since March after energy prices were pushed up by the Iran war. That's according to new figures. The ONS says CPI inflation rose to 2.9% in July, up from a 15-month low of 2.6% in June. It follows a 13% hike in Ofgem's energy price cap last month. Buy now, pay later, giant Klarna's revealed a jump in sales over recent months after partnering with more retailers and making more money from loans and paying subscribers. However, the US-listed firm downgraded its outlook for the second half of the year amid a recent drop in its share price. Klarna recorded a 27% increase in revenues for the 3 months to the end of June, compared with the same period last year. And IKEA is to take on the likes of eBay and Vinted with plans to launch a new marketplace platform for its second-hand furniture and homewares. The Swedish retail giant says it hopes the platform will make it as seamless as possible for consumers to buy and sell their pre-owned IKEA products. It's not confirmed a launch date for the UK platform, but said it will provide more details in the

0: really good version of the song, which doesn't get as much airplay as it should. I thought I put that right. Light of the World and their version of I Shot the Sheriff, played for you right here on the morning show for Wednesday morning. Time for us to head stateside. Do you think we dare?
1: It's time for more malicious gossip.
2: I'm Peter Reynolds, and this is your LA Spins Minute. Fresh on the heels of her third consecutive number one album, You Seem Pretty Sad for a Girl So in Love, and ahead of her upcoming Unravel tour, Olivia Rodrigo became the first musician to have multiple Lego sets dedicated to her. The five-set collection is available now with a different Rodrigo minifigure referencing some of her iconic performances and looks. Not sour about it. Bradley Cooper and Gigi Hadid are sparking speculation that they may have already tied the knot as the two were spotted sporting new rings on their left hands. The actor, 51, and the model, 31, were snapped walking together in Paris, France. Both wore thin matching bands on their left ring fingers. Hadid wore jeans and a white tank top, while Cooper wore some clothes.

getting us underway in our second hour for this Wednesday morning. Tis your Win Midweek Morning Show, and Andy Lloyd in control of the buttons. Well, it's about all I am in control of, in fairness. Even the kettle turns off for me. It's 10:06. Let's have a look. I remind you, if you will, at the national newspapers today. The Daily Mail now, they're leading with the deaths of three members of the same family. This, as you've of course heard in the news earlier, that happened at Shoreham-by-Sea. Younger girl from the same family remains critically ill in hospital after the group got themselves into difficulty in the water off the West Sussex coast. The Guardian, now they're leading with the government's new drive to get people sleeping rough off the streets by Christmas. Our Prime Minister Andy Burnham saying that Britain has found accommodation for rough sleepers during the pandemic and arguing that the country can do it again. The Eye, talking pretty much about the same rough sleeping drive, focusing on the pledge that people sleeping on the streets in England will be offered somewhere to stay by Christmas. The Times, they're talking too about Andy Burnham's plan to shift responsibility for economic growth. Now, he's planning to move this away from the Treasury in London to the new Number 10 North in Manchester, marking a significant transfer of economic decision-making right away from Whitehall in the capital. Metro, now they're leading with Russia's warning to Britain after Moscow threatened consequences over reports that British-made drones were being used by Ukraine for attacks inside Russia. Andy Burnham saying that the UK's support for Ukraine remains 100% solid. The Sun leading with Queen Camilla and her comments about the King's cancer diagnosis, as she's been describing her husband as an inspiration in the way that he dealt with cancer. This in remarks made for a film marking the anniversary of Maggie's cancer relief charity. The Daily Telegraph leading with the Queen's first public reflections on the early period following the King's diagnosis, discussing the experiences in a film made for

cancer support charity Maggie's. Daily Express also talking about Queen Camilla and the difficult periods surrounding the diagnosis and her experiences of supporting King Charles, working his way through it. The Daily Mirror, pretty much the same story there, talking about her recollection of visiting a cancer centre whilst privately dealing with her own husband's illness before it had been made officially public. Elsewhere today, Financial Times, they're talking about rising borrowing costs with long-term government bond yields. These climbing sharply and adding to concerns about the cost of financing government debt internationally. And those are national newspapers for this Wednesday morning.

wasn't actually a chart hit. In fact, I'm not even sure it was released as a single in this country. It did quite well in the Scandinavian companies. ABBA, of course, their very first single release as a band. But they weren't called ABBA when that came out. They were actually known by their full first names. The contraction only came a little later. That was They from 1972 and People Need Love, with that funny yodeling thing on the end, which apparently it's got a name, very popular in parts of Norway and Germany. Schlager something or other. I can't remember the full story, but apparently it's got a bit of pedigree and provenance, which is why they did it, and obviously why it was a big hit over there. It was a couple of years, of course, before we caught the ABBA fever when they went on to win Eurovision in 1974. Happy birthday today, then, to the birthday boy that is Billy J. Kramer. Not forgetting the Dakotas.

Jay Kramer and the Dakotas and Trains and Boats and Planes. I play that as our second track from him, our featured artist, born on this very day, 1943, in Bootle, celebrating his 83rd birthday today. We've got a couple more to squeeze in too. Time now, though, fast approaching 16 past 10, and time to head to Manchesterford.

0: Aye, what's going on here then?
1: Do you like it, Dad? I helped and all. It's good, innit?
0: Who's done this?
1: I have. And me, Mum.
0: You bloody garp, Audrey.
1: And me, Dad.
2: What's up with it?
1: Yeah, what's up with it?
0: Why don't you leave things alone? It's perfectly all right the way it was before.
2: Because I felt like a change, so I've just moved the furniture around a bit. I am allowed to in my own house.
1: Yeah, and I helped you. It's better, isn't it, Mum? We like it, don't we?
2: Yes, we do, Billy love. The settee's much better over here.
1: Yeah, it is, I think.
2: There'll be more of a space for getting through when I fetch the coal in, instead of falling over your legs all the time.
1: Yeah, and it's better for me to hide behind now, because it's near the wall. It's like a tunnel.
0: Aye, and what about the door, Audrey?
1: I think I'll just test my dinky car in it.
2: What about the door?
0: I can't piggy well get through it, that's what.
1: Oh, yeah? You're too fat now, Dad.
2: Oh, well, can't you just breathe in a lot, Alf?
0: Never mind the funny stuff. Shift the settee.
2: Oh, we was all right till you walked in.
1: Yeah, Dad, you always spoil things.
0: Come on, hurry up.
2: Wait a minute, don't push. Oh,
1: I'll help you, Mum.
0: You barmy sod. Why didn't you weigh it up proper before you moved everything round?
2: I was only moving it to you bank under it, and I got carried away.
0: I wish you bloody would.
2: I didn't think that's all.
0: No, that'd be asking too much. Here, don't say I never give you now.
1: Hey!
2: Where have you got these from?
1: Hey, all them apples and oranges.
0: From the veg man, where do you think?
1: Oh, your pockets are all filled up with them.
2: Well, why aren't they in a bag?
0: Because I didn't have one handy.
2: What do you mean?
0: I mean, I didn't have a bag handy when the wheel fell off his barra in the street and this lot rolled towards me.
2: You mean you pinched him?
1: Oh, Dad, you naughty thing. Can I have one?
0: I didn't pinch him. I found him, Audrey.
2: Yes, before they were lost. Ooh, you're a right teapot.
0: If you get your finger out, you'll probably find a pound or two of spuds in the street and all. Go on, before they all go.
1: Right.
2: Billy.
1: What?
2: Come back here.
1: Oh, Mum, I just wanted to have a look. Did you see, is there any pomegranates, Dad? I like them.
2: Stop here, I said. That's stealing, that is.
1: Is it?
2: Yes. And you can take that lot back to him and all, Alf.
0: Give over. He'd only sell them again. And they've been on the floor, haven't they? You can't trust anyone these days.
2: Well, it ain't right.
0: They only want washing.
1: Yeah, Mum. Finders keepers. Can I go and look for a pomegranate?
2: No. I'm not having no unhonest things in this house.
1: Mm.
2: It's bad enough with all the stuff you buy off your mates in the pub, Alf Bradshaw. What if the neighbours saw your stuff in your pockets?
0: They was too busy stuffing their own.
1: Was they?
2: Are you sure, though?
0: Aye. In fact, your mate Ada Woods is probably busy rolling the pastry for a nice apple pie as we speak.
1: The lucky thing.
0: Which won't be nearly as nice as one of yours, my sweet little pudding. Mmm. Nice, these.
2: Well, I suppose it'd be all right if I light a candle at church on Sunday.
0: Yeah, Billy.
1: Hey, thanks, Dad.
2: Why don't you have one of these nice oranges instead, Billy? And then nip to the corner shop for £2 of graduated sugar.

scholarship and we build this city. And you know, I can't help but thinking about sausage rolls. I know that infernal song. Every time I hear that, it always reminds me. At 25 and a half past 10, very good morning. Welcome along. It is our midweek morning show. And a bit of news, if you happen to like tuna. Now, Atlantic bluefin tuna have been caught off the coast of Yorkshire for the first time in over 60 years. Now, the giant fish haven't been seen in the North Sea since the 1960s, due at the time to overfishing and the depletion of herring shoals, on which, of course, I suspect they feed. That's according to researchers from the University of Exeter, who've now been looking at six, apparently, off the coast of Whitby. Now, on Sunday, the five-person crew on board the Dominator, they landed a whopping 338-kilogram tuna. And they managed to repeat the feat a few days later with one that weighed pretty much the same. That's according to their crew member, Jack Gardner, saying they'd never caught anything like it. The 28-year-old is from a village just outside of Hull, describing it as the best feeling ever. Now, he's been on board the Dominator on and off since 2018. The crew had made their first catch just about 10 miles away from Whitby Harbour on Sunday. Said that the fish jumped out of the water. We couldn't believe we'd actually caught one. The crew dragged it on board and were able to get it on board after a bit of a fight. A lot harder than I thought, they said. Now, last year, a 210-kilogram weighted bluefin tuna was caught in waters in the southwest coast, which apparently raised more than £2,000 at auction. I'm assuming that was something other than a kind of a Sotheby's kind of auction. A competition for degree apprenticeships across England has quadrupled over the past 3 years. Now, the popularity of these degree apprenticeships, we're told, they offer paid-for university degrees along with a salary. They've increased as the cost of university has come under increased scrutiny. Now, we've been told that the number of applicants through the government's central platform has nearly tripled from just over 8,000 to almost 22,000 over the past 3 years. The number of positions, though, sadly fallen by almost half, where it started at 7,300, now down to just 3,700. Applicants saying that they had applied to university as a backup because competition was so fierce. Many employers, though, having to cut back on hiring because of high employment costs and economic uncertainty.

0: Now, you could have been mistaken for believing that was a band like perhaps Smokey, but it was in actual fact Black Lace of Agadoo fame before they discovered that shaking a pineapple and grinding coffee was actually something you could make money out of. It's 28 minutes away from, it really is, from 11 o'clock. We're a bit late on this. Let's have a look at the latest news headlines.
1: A couple and their teenage daughter have died after getting into difficulty in the water off Shoreham-by-Sea in West Sussex. Sussex Police says the force believes the family entered the water for a swim. The Prime Minister says the government will launch a national drive to offer every rough sleeper a route off the streets by Christmas. The rate of Consumer Prices Index inflation rose to 2.9% in July from 2.6% in June. That's according to the Office for National Statistics. And Formula One driver Lewis Hamilton has confirmed his relationship with Kim Kardashian. You can

just a variation, I suppose, on Billy J. Kramer's Trains and Boats and Planes. That one, Alita Adams, and Get Here. Independent local radio. Wednesday morning news today that the pet food company Years, they voluntarily recalled all of their fresh dog meals whilst they investigate a possible link with a sudden bilateral dry eye in dogs disorder. Now, the company say they've received 57 suspected cases as of the 16th of August. They're investigating whether buckwheat, which is used in some of its meal recipes, could be the culprit. Owners have been told to stop feeding the affected meals. Their treats and supplements, though, are not included in the product recall. Now, if you sell things on Vinted, the company facing complaints from some users across the UK have said their accounts have been suspended or in some cases permanently banned with little or no explanation. One seller saying she lost her account after listing a pair of sandals for £2, which the platform flagged, whilst thousands of other complainants have now been complaining away to the independent Sad Vinted Faces campaign. Now, Vinted say that the vast majority of their 70 million users across the UK have a positive experience and that moderation includes automated systems and a human review. Wetherspoons, now they made the news the other day, they have banned customers from playing music in the pubs along with videos or phone calls on a loudspeaker, and they've done that right across their 792 pubs, customers being asked to use headphones or keep their devices on silent after complaints about noisy phones, which are rather spoiling people's pints of lager apparently. There's been another recall. This one is for a product of, now it's a Simple Kind to Skin. It's a cleansing water. And apparently some of the bottles, 730ml, these ones, may contain microbiological contamination, which if it's used could cause some eye inflammation. Now, the batches were sold through B&M Home Bargains and Savers. Customers are being told to stop using them. So again, that's the Simple Kind to Skin cleansing water in 730ml bottles. And the government, now they're planning a crackdown on so-called fake discounts, including inflated WAS prices with invented reductions, misleading recommended retail prices too. Now, a consultation is due on it this autumn, while shoppers are being encouraged to compare prices for themselves and to check price histories rather than assuming the big percentage is actually true. So when it was 300 quid, now it's 50, well, it may only have been for 5 minutes. Lastly, gardeners are being urged not to panic about lawns and plants, which have gone a little bit brown after these weeks of heat and drought. Now, established grass often dormant rather than dead and should well recover when meaningful rain returns. Experts, though, are advising against fertilising severely stressed plants and instead recommend prioritising water for newer plants, vegetables and containers. They're just forgetting about the old ones.

Dionne Warwick and all the love in the world. Now, some parts of the country could see some heavy rain today, following weeks of high temperatures and dry weather, which has left many areas in drought and that grass looking certainly brown. The Met Office saying that many people across the UK could be set for a very showery day, with Northern Ireland and some areas of Western and Central Scotland seeing frequent showers with heavy downpours and, get this, the possibility of hail and thunder. Now, forecasters saying the showers will be few and far between in southern areas, although some parts of central England and eastern Wales could well experience one or two. Now, tomorrow, though, for Thursday, could see very heavy rain across northern parts of both England and Wales early on, and frequent showers in the southwest. That's according to the Met Office. Aidan McGibbon saying that the rainfall would be a little hit and miss and very speckled in nature. Let's have a look at the showbiz news whilst being speckled in nature.

0: Sylvester, and Patrick Cowley controlling the buttons for that one. And from 1982, Do You Wanna Funk? Now, we've looked at people celebrating their birthdays today. I'd like to remember Mo Mollem. Now, she died on this very day back in 2005 at the age of just 55. Now, she was, of course, a very famous Labour politician of her day, born in Watford in 1949, and the MP from Redcar from 1987 until 2001. She also served as the Secretary of State for Northern Ireland. She was also Minister for the Cabinet Office and Chancellor of the Duchy of Lancaster. Now, her time as Northern Ireland Secretary saw the signing of the historic Good Friday Peace Agreement back in 1998. Now, she did have a very definite charisma and a reputation for plain speaking, which led to being perceived by many as one of the more popular new Labour politicians under Tony Blair's leadership. When he mentioned her in his speech at the 1998 Labour Party conference, she received a standing ovation. If you are a cinema fan, a couple of things you could well have been going to see. This very day, back in 1988, marked the cinematic debut of Beetlejuice, and then we'd all gone green in 1994 for The Mask. This very day, back in 94. Can you believe it was that long ago? This day too, in 1961 on the telly, it was the 21st ever episode in the very first series of The Avengers. Now, this one with John Steed, Patrick McNee, of course, and Ian Hendy starring in it. Tonight, you could well have been settling down to watch The Far Distant Dead. And it was all over the news this day in 1998. It was being reported that the talk show Vanessa had been put into rather turbulent state, shall we say, after Vanessa Feltz had been sacked by Anglia Television because of her unrealistic demands to have her wages doubled to just under £3 million. Blimey, O'Reilly. It's fast approaching 10 minutes away from 11. And now, because we're feeling a little less rainy and speckled, let's have a look at the showbiz news.
1: Madonna is the top contender at the 2026 MTV Video Music Awards with 11 nominations, followed by pop powerhouses including Taylor Swift, Ariana Grande and Sabrina Carpenter. The US singer-songwriter, who's 68, has earned 19 competitive MTV VMA Awards throughout her lengthy career. Liam Gallagher admits he feels like he is exercising demons in the trailer for the Oasis documentary. Oasis, Don't Look Back in Anger follows Liam and his brother Noel as they undertake their Live 25 tour. The late Queen could not bear the pressure of watching the nerve-wracking penalty shootout when Team GB's women's hockey squad won gold 10 years ago at the 2016 Rio Olympics, the Duchess of Edinburgh has revealed. And Nigella Lawson has admitted she is a bit nervous ahead of appearing on the Great British Bake Off. Lawson is replacing Dame Prue Leith as a judge on the Channel 4 baking show after the 86-year-old announced in January she was stepping down from the programme.

0: such a unique sound. 1975, that one first hit our eardrums. 10cc and I'm Not In Love. Our retro chart just around the corner, doing that after the headlines at 11. Today, we're taking you back to the music you were buying on this day in 1983. A happy birthday to the birthday boy, Billy J. Kramer. Another track coming up from him after our final trip stateside.
1: It's time for more Malicious Gossip.
2: I'm Peter Reynolds, and this is your LA Spins Minute. Kim Kardashian and Kanye West's eldest daughter, Northwest, is experimenting with her look again. The 13-year-old debuted faux dermal piercings on her thighs, consisting of silver studs, while going to dinner with a friend at Nobu Malibu. North wore a t-shirt that read, "Call my school, tell them I died." Kim, time to put your mom hat on. Idiot! The Zac Brown Band handed out free cruise tickets to more than 37,000 concertgoers at its Fenway Park show in what the country stars branded the biggest giveaway in history, worth a whopping $40 million. Brown, 48, announced the reward, saying he was buying everyone in attendance a cruise for two. So they're literally all in the same boat.

3 morning show, Monday this past 11. Welcome along then to the third and final hour of our midweek programme. And welcome along as we jump into the retro chart. Now today, we're taking you back to the 19th of August 1983. Counting down the top 10 and playing the top 5 as it was on this very day. Down 7 places then, getting us underway at 10 for Freeze and IOU. Also on its way down this week at 9 for Paul Young and Wherever I Lay My Hat, That's My Home. Climb of 7 for Rocket, Herbie Hancock at 6, and dropping down 3 at 7 for Malcolm McLaren and Double Dutch. Everything counts in large amounts. Last week at 10, this week up 4 places to 6 for Depeche Mode, and another climb up 4 places this week of Elton John. He's still standing at

Elton John, I'm Still Standing, number 5 this very day. It's our retro chart, taking you back to August 83, and another classic at one place this week. It's Wham! And their Club Tropicana.

certainly one of the songs of the summer of 1983. A climb of one place this week at number four for Wham and Club Tropicana. And unlike this year, when we really have had a long hot summer, 1983 was quite rainy, if memory serves, but didn't let this stop the Style Council. Oh no, they were there, their long hot summer. A climb of three places in our chart.

0: Style Council, moving in the right direction, up to number 3 in our chart this week. And the long, hot summer are from the summertime of 1983. It's the retro chart then, the songs you were buying on this day back in 83, and a big climb up 10 places for Spandau Ballet. It's...
1: Number 3.

0: Hour Ballet, number two in our chart, and gold. 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
0: This week at 10, it's down 7 for Freeze and IOU. Also on its way down, another 7 places for Paul Young and Wherever I Lay My Hat, That's My Home. It's all the 7s, up 7 this week at 8 for Herbie Hancock and Rocket, and down 3 at 7, it's Malcolm McLaren's Double Dutch. A climb of 4 places, Depeche Mode at 6, Everything Counts in large amounts. Into the top 5 at 5, up 4 for Elton John and I'm Still Standing. A climb of just 1 place, Wham! This week at 4 with Club Tropicana. And a jump 5 places up at the Star Council at 3, Long Hot Summer. Spandau Ballet at 2, you just heard. Number 1, a non-mover, KC and the

KC and the Sunshine Band, number one on our retro chart this day, 1983. And that, well, that brings us to an end of our chart today. Back tomorrow, right after the 11 o'clock headlines, when we do it all over again. A different year. What will it be? Well, in fairness, I haven't the faintest idea. If I did, I would tell you, I promise. Time then for our 11s. Now, quite often it's a dance classic that we do in our mega mix. Today, well, it's just a fairly run-of-the-mill pop song, but one that I haven't heard an extended version of in absolutely years. Hopefully you haven't either. And then we can share the joy together of Johnny Hates Jazz and their Shattered Dreams.

0: sorry, Levinson's Eat to the Beat Megamix. Yeah, I hope you enjoyed that. Shattered Dreams 1987 remembered, and Johnny Hates Jazz. Independent local radio. It's the Midweek Morning Show time now at just after 11:30. Let's have a look at the latest news headlines.
1: A couple and their teenage daughter have died after getting into difficulty in the water off Shoreham-by-Sea in West Sussex. Sussex Police says the force believes the family entered the water for a swim. The Prime Minister says the government will launch a national drive to offer every rough sleeper a route off the streets by Christmas. The rate of Consumer Prices Index inflation rose to 2.9% in July from 2.6% in June. That's according to the Office for National Statistics. And Formula One driver Lewis Hamilton has confirmed his relationship with Kim Kardashian.

Movement star. The song without their usual lead singer too. Yeah, Frankie Valli went off to do something else, but they still proved they could churn them out. That one from 1976. It's 25 and a half away from 12 o'clock. A very good morning. Almost lunchtime too. Now, if you're planning a night in, I thought I'd give you the lowdown on what's on telly tonight. And quite a few bits and bobs, including some football. Now, everything getting underway. 8 o'clock. Well, we've got to start somewhere. That's Fake or Fortune. What happened next? An hour to find out. Followed by Celebrity MasterChef with the Lawson woman making her debut today. That's been all over the news. Now, the football, that's quite late. It's actually on at 20 to 11. It's the UEFA Champions League. Action from the playoff round, first leg tie, including Celtic at LASK LASK at Celtic Park. Now, the boys are going to be looking to avoid a repeat of last season when they lost on penalties. That was in Kazakhstan after two goalless draws. Now history could be out this time. Fingers crossed for them. Digging for Britain, now that's on BBC Two, 8 o'clock tonight, followed by Murder Trial, Death of a Dog Walker and Couples Therapy, rounding up your night on BBC Two. Over on ITV One, usual fare, it's Emmerdale followed by Coronation Street, Professor T taking us from 9 till 10, and Long Lost Family, that getting underway at 10:45 tonight. Channel 4, Extraordinary Extensions, that 8 o'clock through until 9, followed by Love You to Death. I've got a sneaky feeling they don't. And then the Outback Murder Highway, double episode of that getting underway 10 o'clock tonight. Lastly then, Channel 5, Casualty 24/7, where every second counts, they tell us. That starts at 8, followed at 9 by 999 Critical Condition, and then A&E Crash Scene Emergency. That seeing us through from 10 until 11 this evening. There is a film, yep, it's on BBC 3 tonight. That Mission Impossible getting underway 8 o'clock right through until 9:45. And that is your night on telly. I know.

Bob Marley and the Wailers bring the show to 20 away from 12 and a little jamming. Now, celebrity dog trainer Graham Hall saying that your dog could well be paying much more close attention to your eyebrows than you might have thought. It's not really something I've ever given any thought to at all, but, well, now you mention it. Apparently, the Dog Behaving Badly star says that dogs watch for tiny facial movements, including the muscle that raises the eyebrows, for clues about mood and intention. I'll try it. I'll scowl at the dog later and see what he says. A mystery piano. Now, that's appeared on a beach in Carmarthenshire, leaving walkers wondering who and why. The instrument was spotted sitting in the sand before it was finally removed, with Carmarthenshire Council saying that it hadn't been told any advance warning about any filming involving the piano. You see, I think they'd gone down the social media route before they started anything else. A French MEP has ended up in intensive care after being bitten by a viper. She says that she suffered complications from the venom after the encounter, but is recovering. I'm assuming it wasn't actually in Parliament itself. Tennis commentators were briefly convinced that one player could be drinking a beer during a match at the Cincinnati Open after cameras showed someone sipping a fizzy amber drink from a plastic cup. She then missed the next ball, which didn't help their theory at all. Turned out ultimately to be Red Bull, and the player went on to win the match. For some reason, they're not naming the player. No idea why. Matthew Rees says he's far too intimidated to speak to Harrison Ford about taking over his voice as Han Solo. The Welsh actor voicing the character in the very first Welsh language version of Star Wars, which is going to be shown on S4C at Christmas. And lastly, Britain's regional swear words are being turned into an interactive map as part of Modern Tosser's anniversary exhibition. I'm just checking this ahead before I read it because I always fall over things. Now, the UK swearing map was developed from linguists at the University of Sheffield, cunning ones, I imagine, and letting visitors explore colourful local expressions from different parts of the country. I knew something was going to go wrong. It is a happy birthday, though, to the birthday boy, Billy J. Kramer. Now, he's been our featured artist this morning, and this is our last

0: DJ Kramer and the Dakotas, their birthday boy, and I'll keep you satisfied. Independent local radio, it's almost lunchtime, I know. You got anything nice planned? I think I might treat myself to a pot noodle today, and it's not even my birthday. Let's have a look, shall we, for the final time at what's going on in the world of sport.
1: England cricket captain Joe Root says he'll not make huge changes ahead of the first Rothesay Series test match against Pakistan at Headingley.
2: I don't think there's a huge amount that we need to change. I think it's small things that will make a big difference. And it's not about ripping it up. I think it's about keeping a lot of the good stuff that we've been doing for a period of time and that Ben and Baz built for a long while.
1: Root is back as captain after replacing the retiring Ben Stokes. Premier League Chief Executive Richard Masters has accused embattled FIFA President Gianni Infantino of pressing the self-destruct button over failed plans to sell stakes in the World Cup. Rodri says he wants to feel that excitement again after completing his £65.4 million move to Barcelona from Manchester City. The midfielder, who was named Player of the Tournament as he captained Spain to World Cup glory this summer, put pen to paper on a four-year contract with the Catalan Giants yesterday. And Bayern Munich winger Jamal Musiala has revealed he's suffering from treatable absence seizures after he collapsed on the pitch yesterday for the second time in 4 days.

Bee Gees, and it's a tragedy on the morning show, which curiously is also, now yellow thunderstorms and warnings of them. They've been issued within the last half an hour, with heavy showers expected to lead to flash flooding and some travel disruption. The warnings issued by the Met Office, they come into force across northern England, Northern Ireland and the east of Scotland. Now, this runs right on from today. The warnings from Northern England are going to remain in place until tomorrow morning. Now, the downpours follow almost 2 months with no real rain, many parts of the country experiencing their first, which was, pretty much yesterday. People in the areas impacted by thunderstorms, now they've been warned by the Met Office to expect that businesses and homes could well flood and transport systems possibly delayed, with the also possibility of, that doesn't make sense, with also the possibility of power cuts. Now, these yellow weather warnings, they're in place for Northern Ireland from midday until midnight tonight. Parts of northeastern Scotland, including Aberdeen, from 2 o'clock today, and parts of the north of England, including Manchester and Newcastle, that from 7 o'clock this evening. Now, the Met Office saying that lightning, hail and thunder, saying that that is expected in the areas affected by the warnings. Up to 3 centimetres of rain expected within just a few hours in parts of northeast Scotland and right across Northern Ireland. Some parts of Northern England could see as much as 5 centimetres.

Swing Out Sister. I believe they probably did. And Break Out. I love that one. We've gone from blistering sunshine to being flooded out of our streets now. Oh, don't you just love Britain? Well, that bombshell brings us to an end of our programme today. I'm off to build an ark. I'll be back tomorrow morning from 9. Join me if you possibly can. If you can't think of anything better to do, I'll be here from 9 o'clock with a hit headline, some new Bradshaws, some new tunes, and of course the latest news. Join me if you can. Have a good afternoon.

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1: Iran and the US have agreed to a temporary truce with oil tankers allowed safe passage through the Strait of Hormuz for 2 weeks. Our reporter Lucy Gormanly has more.
2: After Donald Trump's apocalyptic warning yesterday to wipe out an entire civilization, Iran put forward a 10-point peace plan with negotiations now set to take place in Pakistan. The US and Israel will pause their operations in Iran. In turn, Tehran will allow oil tankers through the Strait of Hormuz in cooperation with their military. But Iranian officials say the war isn't over yet.
1: Well, the Prime Minister is travelling to the Middle East today to discuss fully reopening the strait with leaders in the region. Keir Starmer says they must do all they can to turn it into a lasting agreement. The head of the NHS says resident doctors' strikes have been deliberately timed to cause havoc as they enter their second day. Sir Jim Mackey, the chief executive of NHS England, says many hospitals have been struggling to fill rotas, but that the service is in as good a place it can be. Wes Streeting also says the public are getting fed up with them, while Tory leader Kemi Badenoch is calling for a ban on doctors' strikes. Well, Sam Taylor-Smith is a Bristol-based resident psychiatrist.
3: Slightly more investment in the pay packet and a couple of other areas as well to iron out. I don't think we're a million miles away from a tangible deal, but I think we do need to see those things, as we've highlighted in our letter to Wes Streeting, before we could consider putting it to members.
1: A Strictly Come Dancing star who was arrested on suspicion of rape will face no charges. He was arrested in October last year in connection with an alleged incident in 2024 not thought to have been against a contestant or dancer on the show. It's after another male star on the show was arrested on suspicion of rape. Neither of them have been named. And beavers have been reintroduced in Bedfordshire after 400 years of being extinct there. It's hoped they'll help the natural environment with their dam-building abilities, which help other species with breeding and us with flooding. From Radio News Hub, I'm Frankie Hairsine.
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1: A fine day with plenty of sunshine for many of us and feeling very warm in some places. Cloudier with some rain in the north and west with a high today of 25 degrees Celsius.
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1: In the Champions League, Arsenal claimed a narrow quarterfinals first leg victory over Sporting Lisbon, putting their first back-to-back losses of the season behind them as Kai Havertz netted the only goal of the game in stoppage time. Meanwhile, Liverpool face Paris Saint-Germain tonight in their Champions League quarterfinal. In a huge game in the battle for the playoffs in the Championship, Southampton dominated Wrexham, beating them 5-1 to leapfrog the Welsh side into sixth place. Manchester United players are backing Michael Carrick to lead the club on a permanent basis. Carrick has transformed United since taking the job until the end of the season, guiding them to third in the league. Winger Amad Diallo says he'd love to see him stay.
7: He's been here not too long, but he's been doing very good. He's not the player who decide if he's going to be the manager, but yeah, we are really happy to have him as a manager.
1: And in snooker, Polish teenager Michael Szczebarczyk has become the youngest player to win a world championship match after defeating former women's world champion Onyi Ng. He's just 15 years, 2 months and 25 days old.

0: work together there from Can't Eat, and let's get together with Rob Polland. Hello, I'm Al Smart.
1: Hello. Well, thanks for the very good interruption.
0: Yes.
1: Thanks for that interruption. Yes, I am Rob, and today, dear listener, or in the evening, depending on where you're listening, we're going to be doing our radio sandwich. This is the bit where we have some music and a couple of little discussions on some light-hearted subjects, which we'll tell you about a little bit later on. Canned Heat there, 1969 that was. That's a long time ago, isn't it?
0: It is, yes, yeah.
1: Got to number two in the UK singles charts, and they're from Los Angeles, you know. Yes, and in America, it got to number 26.
0: Oh, that was so good then, was it? No, so,
1: We liked it better than they did. Good tune, good band, indeed. Yes,
0: right.
1: So, shall I tell you what we shall be discussing today?
0: That's a very good point. Yes,
1: yes. Well, in the first instance, before we get into anything heavy, which we seldom do, but I shall be asking the question, and you can discuss this at home, dear listener, if you feel like it. Has a straw? You'll remember straws. Do you remember those paper ones that used to collapse when you drunk anything?
0: Yes, yes, yeah.
1: Ended up with a big bit of mush. And then they come out with plastic. Oh, it's no good for the planet.
0: No.
1: And we have metal ones, reusable all the time. It's a straw, if you ever drink with a straw, which some people do. Whoever has a straw, does it have one hole or two?
0: Fair enough, right. That's the end of that one then, right?
1: Well, you'll be absolutely shocked. I mean, there are people sitting at home now and they're thinking, what a stupid question.
0: Okay.
1: Because they believe they know the answer.
0: Okay, well, let them ponder on that. We'll have a bit more music, shall we? How about Taylor Dane?
1: She's good.
0: She is.
2: I've heard people say that

0: nice cover of a Barry White song there. That was Taylor Dane and Can't Get Enough of Your Love.
1: Yes, indeed. That's one for my other show, that is. Then, here's the Big Bazza. Yeah, I used to work with somebody, as you did, a presenter who scripted everything.
0: Oh, so yes, I know what you mean now, yes.
1: I know what I mean. And scripted everything. I script nothing, really. I tend to wing this. A lot of people probably think, yeah, you're absolutely right, I can tell. Anyway, he scripted everything. It was timed to perfection. And he had nicknames for everybody. Everybody in show business. Cliff Richard, the Peter Panapop.
0: Yes.
1: regularly. And but whenever he used to play a Big Bazza song, and you say, here he is, the Walrus of Love. Yes. So I'm kind of thinking, I don't think Big Bazza would have been very happy with that name, the Walrus of Love.
0: No, probably not.
1: Not a pleasant thing. But yeah, it's a good cover version, and yes, I shall be featuring that in one of my other shows.
0: Okay.
1: Thank you very much. It's very, very good of you to play it.
0: Pleasure.
1: Where were we?
0: Well, you were going to talk about a load of rubbish. Sorry, talk about straws. How many holes are there?
1: Yeah, now, in actual fact, I mean, there are people thinking, right at this minute, I can hear them. Well, what a load of nonsense. Well, that's it's an easy answer. It's not. They did a poll not so long ago, and it was YouGov that did this poll. And everybody's heard of YouGov, haven't they? They do polls for elections and all things. But they did this poll, and the question was regarding straws, drinking straws I'm talking about, and do they have a one or two holes? And you think, well, it's a silly question, isn't it? It's not so silly. And the options they gave to these survey participants was, does it have one hole, two hole, or don't know?
0: I'd be interested in the third answer. How many got that?
1: So what do you think? Do you think it has one hole, two holes, or don't you know?
0: I would say it's got one continuous hole. How's that?
1: Yes, well, you're basically what is termed in the business of the question a one-holer.
0: Fair enough. I can live with that, yes. I won't lose any sleep over that one, but yes, carry on.
1: But anyway, here's the results of said poll. Apparently just 4% of the people that they polled said they didn't know. Now, I'd like to know what these people are thinking. Has it got one hole or two hole? I'm not really sure. You know, it's either one or the other. There's no such thing as I don't know. But anyway, 4% said they don't know. Now, here's the interesting bit. 96% were relatively evenly split, see? And 54% went for one hole. You're in the one hole bracket, 54% of you said that. That's 54 plus one now. And 42%, they plumped for two holes. And the two holers, it's a proper term. The two holers might argue that there is one hole at the bottom of the straw and the other hole at the top. While the one holers might insist that this was, in fact, just one big long hole, which is what you've just said.
0: Yes.
1: So this poll was then repeated on Twitter. X,
0: right. Yeah, it would be, wouldn't it? Musk, yes.
1: And it gave the same options. One hole, two holes, or don't knows. Roughly 2,000 people responded to this poll. It's amazing what people will respond to. 14% went for this particular option of a one hole, and 59%, of two hole, and 59% went for the one hole. So in that poll, it was clearly a done deal that the one haulers won it.
0: Right.
1: What's the correct answer? Because it all depends on your interpretation of the question.
0: Well, quite.
1: Now, to a mathematician, the problem of classifying how many holes there are in an object falls squarely within the realm of topology. It's actually a thing. I've had a look at topology. It's very complicated.
0: Yes.
1: You can think of topology as geometry. That's the maths of shapes, isn't it? It's I used to struggle with that a bit at school. I could hardly say the word, let alone know what it meant. But apparently it's the maths of shapes.
0: Right.
1: But where the shapes are made of dough, this is what they did. They made them out of dough. This topology thing, the actual shapes of objects themselves aren't important. Doesn't matter how long it is or how round it is. Doesn't matter about any of that. But the fact of the matter is that if you manipulated said straw or the dough that you were playing with to make, if that makes sense, to make a straw so that you could judge it on the topology bit,
0: right?
1: It then kind of changes the way that you think about these things. And there are, of course, all different parts to a straw once you start to bend it. But then does it change the fundamental reasoning? Is there one hole or two? Well, no, it doesn't. Or does it? If you bend a straw right in the middle,
0: right,
1: so that it was at right angles, so, you know what
0: yeah,
1: I mean?
0: Yeah, yeah, I've got that picture in my mind, right, yes, over, yes. Uh-huh.
1: That one hole that you're talking about would stop. So it would be two holes, wouldn't it? Because you'd be blocked one side of that hole off.
0: Right. I suppose it's the same as if you took a piece of wood and drilled a hole into it, which didn't go all the way through, you've got one hole.
1: Yes.
0: Yes. Oh, I see where you're going. Yeah.
1: You see, if you bend it so that it blocks one end off, it then your straw has then got two holes. If you look at a Polo Mint, other sweeties are available. That's one hole because it's there. It's in front of you. It don't matter what you do with it. It's always going to be one hole. So it's not as open and shut as you think. I'm sticking myself in the don't know bracket. There is no right and apparently no wrong answer to this. The one hole is, yes, there's a hole at the top. There's a note. This is the way that the one holers describe it. There's an opening at the top and an opening at the bottom and a hole all the way through.
0: Right.
1: Them that say there's two holes, they say it doesn't matter about it going all the way through. There's a hole at the top and a hole at the bottom. And you're not going to and apparently they cannot be dissuaded. If you look at the Channel Tunnel,
0: right,
1: is that one hole or two?
0: Six. Well, you've got the two running tunnels and you've got the service tunnel, haven't you?
1: Oh, well, let's just take one of them.
0: Go on, then.
1: We don't want to be getting overcomplicated.
0: No, this, not quite, no.
1: Because it's it's not. But if you just look at one tunnel, is it one hole or two? There's a hole in France and there's a hole in Britain.
0: Yes.
1: Is it just one long tunnel? And there's a whole thing, and people are getting very iffy about it, and especially the one holers. The one holers have sort of kind of, in certain areas, sort of said, we're right and you're all wrong, and that's it. So
0: yeah, I'll go with them.
1: I would take your point that there's one hole in a straw and it goes all the way through.
0: I've got a bit of a solution to this. Do you happen to know Hannah Fry's number? Because if you do, let me know. She'd know how to explain this. And well, I could watch her all day. So if anybody knows where she is, let me know.
1: Yeah. Just kindly pray tell, who's Hannah Fry?
0: I think she's Professor Hannah Fry. You never seen her on the TV?
2: Oh, yes. I think
0: she's a ginger-haired lady, yes.
2: Yeah. Was she not a historian, a bit of a historian as well? Anyway, no matter. The fact of the matter is that in the words of the Speaker of the House of Commons, the eyes have it. So to me, the one-holers have it.
0: Fair enough. Okay, fair enough. Where you gone?
2: Somebody else. Hello?
0: Yeah, you were cutting off then. I'll tell you what. I got the bit about the Commons. Shall we have a bit more music just in case? This is the Walker Brothers, and My Ship is coming in.

0: And it's still fading. That was the Walker Brothers, and My Ship Is Coming In. Are you with me?
1: Can you hear me now, Mother?
0: I can, yes. That's loud and clear.
1: Very good. Just one other thing on the whether a straw has a hole, one or two. There are a goodly amount of people that have said zero. It has zero holes because it's a tube. I'll think of that what you will.
0: Yes, yes, yes.
1: And later on in the show, we should be discussing supermarket trolleys.
0: Oh, that's a good one, yes.
1: Yeah, and how dangerous they actually are, because they are. If you've ever been in a... I don't do shopping, but if you've ever been in a supermarket with a supermarket trolley and you've had one of them clip your ankles, oh, you surely know about it.
0: Oh yeah, definitely do some damage. But is that... Well, we'll save that for a... till we get round to it. I've got a bit of a quiz for you.
1: Oh, another
0: Shut
1: one,
0: your
1: man.
0: Eyes, have a listen to this, and who do you think it is initially when you first hear it? You ready?
1: All right.

0: So that was the song, and who do you think it was?
1: Well, I've never heard the song, I've got to be honest. And when I initially listened, I thought it had vibes of the Everly Brothers.
0: Exactly what I thought when I first heard that. I thought, huh? But I didn't know the song, and I thought, well, that's a bit strange. But apparently it featured in a couple of, one in a film, Twin Peaks Darkness, which I must admit I've never seen. But it did feature in a Danish crime drama from 2019, which was either shown on BBC 4 or Channel 4, called Those Who Kill. So, and that song featured as part of the drama. So, but it was the Cactus Blossoms, and the song's, well, Mississippi, the song is, but yeah.
1: No, never heard of them, never heard of the song, but I thought, sounds like the Everly Brothers. The higher voice, the two, definitely sounded like the Everly Brothers.
0: Yeah, yeah. Well, apparently they're based in, their alternative country and indie folk, and they're based in Minneapolis in Minnesota. There you go.
1: Well, I love it when they stick them in a box.
0: Wikipedia.
1: it's amazing. Who sticks them in a box? What did they call them? Alternative country and indie folk.
0: Alternative country, yeah, and indie folk, yes.
1: Hi. Well, there you go.
0: That one out, mate.
1: It's just music, isn't it?
0: True, yeah.
1: It's just music. I've got to be honest, there are some fabulous tunes knocking about that just don't get ahead. And I have the thing I do on the show. I hate to keep mentioning it, the song from the cellar, and that's full of songs like that are there, but you never hear them on the radio. So you're doing your bit.
0: I am, yes, yeah. Keep the royalties up.
1: Well, that's it. I mean, you know, you've got to keep them in a living and all that kind of thing.
0: Yeah. I tell you what, we'll play one more. I bet you know who this is. This lady's been around for a while.

0: It's got a long fade on that, so you can talk over that if you like. Who was that then?
1: That was Marianne Faithfull.
0: Yes, she's actually been around quite a while, yes.
1: And the first five notes of that, I knew exactly who it was. And the only reason for that is that you remember some time ago that we worked on a station together, not like this, but like you'd be in Sunday and I'd be in every other day of the week. The manager of a said station, he said, he used to do a 60s show on a Saturday morning.
0: Yes, I was a guest once or twice, yes.
1: Well, he'd said to me on an occasion, will you come in and double-head it with me? And I said, well, I can do. Why? And he said, well, I need to inject some humour into it, which are fair enough, yeah. And I went in and, it was brilliant. I loved the show. I loved the format of it. And he was a very good presenter. There's no getting away from that. He used to say, every week, he'd say to me, who's your favourite 60s female singer? And every week I would say to him, and it's true, I don't make it up, Lulu. And he said, well, no, I don't rate her at all. And I thought, I don't know how you can say that. Because she was still going then. And she
0: still is now.
1: Yeah. And the voice still is strong. And I said, I don't know why I ever asked because I knew the answer. Who's yours? And he said, Marianne Faithfull. And I said, well, compare Lulu to Marianne Faithfull, and I know you shouldn't, but just take a look, you know. Mm. There it is. Which, when she recorded that and her voice was really struggling.
0: Yes.
1: When she recorded, I think it, I've got to be honest, from my point of view, I think her voice struggling lent itself to the song. A little bit. I hate to say it, but it's a little bit Janis Joplinified. Mm. This was his favourite female singer. And I've got to be honest, back in the day, she was, when she made a film called Girl in a Motorcycle. Did you ever see that?
0: I can remember it vaguely. Was it, I'm trying to think of the male star, Alan Delon, was it?
1: So, yeah. And yeah. And she's absolutely gorgeous in it. So I could see the attraction in Marianne Faithfull. What I couldn't see was the attraction in her voice, although when she was very, very young, and Jagger and Keith Richard wrote songs for her, she had a very nice voice. But later years, like the rest of us, it tends to maybe waver a wee bit and that kind of thing. We maybe get a wee bit croaky.
0: Oh, yes.
1: And she did. However, there you go. I remember those Saturday mornings fondly.
0: Right, let's have this and then we'll have the second discussion.
2: Radio Sandwich with Alan Drobb.
0: And we're talking about shopping trolleys.
1: Yes. Now, I will ask you the question, because there's two sides to every discussion.
0: Yep.
1: Do you believe in your heart of hearts that shopping trolleys are a dangerous piece of kit?
0: There's two answers to that. When they're parked up, no. When somebody's using them, yes.
1: Yeah, well, that's a nice comprehensive answer.
0: I thought you'd like that.
1: When they're parked up, they're a benign object, aren't they?
0: Yes.
1: They don't do anything. But I'll give you the first, for instance, and to just how dangerous these items actually are. Do you know the people that collect the shopping trolleys and they take them back to the entrance of the store?
0: Yep.
1: And they collect them. And they've got a thing, like a belt thing, to keep them all together.
0: Yep.
1: And some people are very ambitious and they like to take loads and loads and loads.
0: Yes.
1: I've saw several shopping trolleys, in fact, a good amount of them, actually break loose from the handler, if you want to use that word.
0: Yeah, yeah.
1: And aim directly for the side of a Mercedes.
0: Oh dear.
1: Other cars are available. and there it is. And it's, and they're hammering toward. And once they get going, because they're all strapped together, they can't separate themselves out. So they're going as one towards this Mercedes. And it was only the intervention of a bloke who actually threw it. You know, one of these little shopping trolleys that the ladies have that they pull behind them? He threw one of them in front of them, and it diverted these shopping trolleys off in another direction where there were no cars available. But serious injury could have been certainly done there if they'd have hit a pedestrian.
0: Yes.
1: And that's not the only thing. Apparently, there's a thing where there's a website called, it's called the Pig Site. It's not a very nice name for a website, but that's what it's called. And they've done this whole thing on shopping trolleys and contamination. And I'll never go out to try and frighten anybody, but they say that you have to use your shopping trolley responsibly. So when you're putting your food in it, you have to put your food in certain places, because there is a risk of cross-contamination. Certainly, you remember during the COVID, we used to have to clean our hands, because you could have been transferring anything onto the shopping trolley.
0: Hmm.
1: But now people don't do that. The hand washes have gone, and everybody's handling the shopping trolleys. So there is a danger of cross-contamination. Where food's concerned, there are certain places on a shopping trolley where you should put certain things. For instance, there's a little bit at the front. What do you put in there? People say bottles and things.
0: Yeah, the ones I've been to recently, I haven't got that these days. Whether they've
1: they've just gone for the big one thing, have they?
0: Yeah.
1: Well, see, now why have they taken that away then? I mean, it's because it's there. You can buy now. I thought it was for bottles, that bit, to stop them falling over. And
0: that makes sense, but I don't know what it's there for, to be honest.
1: But you can now buy vegetables loose. You can even buy rolls and bread and all loose and throw it in your shopping trolley. Not such a good idea, because that kind of makes them dangerous.
0: Mm.
1: But they have done this thing where there are certain ways that you should lay your shopping trolley out. I personally just, if I go, and it's not very often, I'll just lob it in.
0: That's my philosophy, but my good lady wife has got that, packing a shopping trolley down to a fine art.
1: Yeah,
0: she'll get stuff in that I wouldn't even dream of. I'd be thinking I'll have to carry this, but no.
1: And they can get loads in, can't they? But it's a woman's thing. And then it leads you on to that bit at the back where you can sit a kiddie.
0: Yes.
1: And that in itself is kind of a dangerous occupation. There's a hospital, I think it's in America, and they have had shopping trolley injuries like you wouldn't believe, from kids that have been involved. 66 children, apparently, are treated in emergency departments in America on a regular basis for shopping cart-related, as they call them, injuries. And this is every day, 66 injuries a day. Due to a shopping trolley injury. They fall out, they can get concussion, they can get broken bones, really, it can lead to all sorts of weird and wonderful complications. There are alternatives to it, where there are companies now that have brought out shopping trolleys where you can attach your buggy or whatever it is to that trolley, so you don't have to take the kid out.
0: Right.
1: But from my point of view, I think the biggest thing with a shopping trolley, where you've got a kid sitting in that seat at the front bit of where you're pushing. I think the biggest thing for me is it's not the fact that they can fall out. It's the fact that if you throw a packet of crisps in there and the kid gets them, it's at them before you get to the checkout.
0: Yes, that's true.
1: That's dodgy. That's a dodgy thing. So, yeah. So I think you're absolutely right. They are dangerous when people use them.
0: True. And
1: as I've said, if somebody runs into you, into your ankle with a shopping trolley, you don't have to know about it. Can you sue them? Or do you sue the supermarket? No idea.
0: No, me. Just before we close that bit, you know the normal size supermarket shopping trolleys? Now, there's a wholesaler which you have to sort of pay a fee to be a member of. Begins with a C and ends with an O. Yeah. And have you seen the size of their trolleys? They're huge.
1: Huge.
0: I mean, I'm 6 foot and just, and to be honest, I struggle with the blessed things. And, you know, somebody shorter than me, then it's even worse. But
1: you need... Okay. You need, if you filled one of those trolleys, you would need arms like Arnold Black and Decker to push them around.
0: And a bank balance to pay for it as well. But
1: that's dangerous, isn't it?
0: True.
1: Getting into your bank balance, oh no, you don't want that. So, yeah, I think they are dangerous in the hands of the wrong people. And certainly, so is there an alternative to it? Not at the moment.
0: No. Right, let's have a bit of music then. This is Fiction Factory and Feel Like Heaven. Thank you.

0: Well, it sounds 85. There's a thing, isn't there, where it's like there are some songs you can just tell what decade they come from, and there are a lot of songs where you think it came from that decade, but it didn't. But that's one of those songs that you think that's 80s. That it just is,
1: with all the long hair and all that lot, I suppose, and
0: all that electronic stuff.
1: Yes, yeah,
0: and synthesizers. Synthesizers, but shall we ruin some music? Let's put a synthesizer on it. I'm not going down there because you'll all be inundated. It's a good tune, good band, Fiction Factory. I like them. I especially liked which band was Clint Boone in? I can't remember.
1: I have no idea.
0: And I like them as well. There's a lot of good bands in the 80s, a lot of good music. Wasn't my favourite decade.
1: No, I actually quite like the 80s, but what the plan is, just to close the show with another song from the 80s, it's a lady. So what you need to be doing now is sort of saying au revoir.
0: I'll do better than that. Bonvenue, a dear listener, and we'll see you next time here on the Radio Sandwich.
1: Okay, can you remember the email address?
0: It's radiosandwich@gmx.co.uk.
1: Full marks for that one then. Right, so you are who?
0: Bonvenue.
1: No, your name.
0: Oh, I'm Rob Pollard.
1: Do the easy ones first, right?
0: Yeah. Yes. And you're all smart.
1: That's me then, right. So au revoir for now from both of us. Going to play out with this one. This is from Mary Wilson from the 1980s, Miss Beehive, or the Queen of Soul of Neasden. How's that one?
0: Neasden, Queen of Soul, lovely.
1: Yeah, just what I always wanted.

0: Iran and the US have agreed to a temporary truce with oil tankers allowed safe passage through the Strait of Hormuz for 2 weeks. Our reporter Lucy Gorman-Lee has more.
1: After Donald Trump's apocalyptic warning yesterday to wipe out an entire civilization, Iran put forward a 10-point peace plan with negotiations now set to take place in Pakistan. The US and Israel will pause their operations in Iran. In turn, Tehran will allow oil tankers through the Strait of Hormuz in cooperation with their military. But Iranian officials say the war isn't over yet.
0: Well, the Prime Minister is travelling to the Middle East today to discuss fully reopening the strait with leaders in the region. Keir Starmer says they must do all they can to turn it into a lasting agreement. The head of the NHS says resident doctors' strikes have been deliberately timed to cause havoc as they enter their second day. Sir Jim Mackey, the chief executive of NHS England, says many hospitals have been struggling to fill rotas, but that the service is in as good a place it can be. Wes Streeting also says the public are getting fed up with them, while Tory leader Kemi Badenoch is calling for a ban on doctors' strikes. Well, Sam Taylor-Smith is a Bristol-based resident psychiatrist.
2: Slightly more investment in the pay packet and a couple of other areas as well to iron out. I don't think we're a million miles away from a tangible deal, but I think we do need to see those things, as we've highlighted in our letter to Wes Streeting, before we could consider putting it to members.
0: A Strictly Come Dancing star who was arrested on suspicion of rape will face no charges. He was arrested in October last year in connection with an alleged incident in 2024 not thought to have been against a contestant or dancer on the show. It's after another male star on the show was arrested on suspicion of rape. Neither of them have been named. And beavers have been reintroduced in Bedfordshire after 400 years of being extinct there. It's hoped they'll help the natural environment with their dam-building abilities, which help other species with breeding and us with flooding. From Radio News Hub, I'm Frankie Hairsine.
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0: A fine day with plenty of sunshine for many of us and feeling very warm in some places. Cloudier with some rain in the north and west, with a high today of 25 degrees Celsius.

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0: Hi, this is Steve Benz from The B-Side. Tune in every Friday night from midnight to 2 a.m. The B-Side is all about the music from the decades you love. Each week is a different playlist, so you just never know what artist or song you might hear. Past themes have included a specific year, a top 10 list, or even a word in a song title. It's The B-Side with Steve Benz on Shout Radio. Music to sing along to.
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1: Iran and the US have agreed to a temporary truce with oil tankers allowed safe passage through the Strait of Hormuz for 2 weeks. Our reporter Lucy Gorman-Lee has more.
2: After Donald Trump's apocalyptic warning yesterday to wipe out an entire civilization, Iran put forward a 10-point peace plan with negotiations now set to take place in Pakistan. The US and Israel will pause their operations in Iran. In turn, Tehran will allow oil tankers through the Strait of Hormuz in cooperation with their military. But Iranian officials say the war isn't over yet.
1: Well, the Prime Minister is travelling

0: to the Middle East today to discuss fully reopening the strait with leaders in the region. Sir Keir Starmer says they must do all they can to turn it into a lasting agreement. The head of the NHS says resident doctors' strikes have been deliberately timed to cause havoc as they enter their second day. Sir Jim Mackey, the chief executive of NHS England, says many hospitals have been struggling to fill rotas, but that the service is in as good a place it can be. Wes Streeting also says the public are getting fed up with them, while Tory leader Kemi Badenoch is calling for a ban on doctors' strikes. Well, Sam Taylor-Smith is a Bristol-based resident psychiatrist.
1: Slightly more investment in the pay packet and a couple of other areas as well to iron out. I don't think we're a million miles away from a tangible deal, but I think we do need to see those things, as we've highlighted in our letter to Wes Streeting, before we could consider putting it to members.
0: A Strictly Come Dancing star who was arrested on suspicion of rape will face no charges. He was arrested in October last year in connection with an alleged incident in 2024 not thought to have been against a contestant or dancer on the show. It's after another male star on the show was arrested on suspicion of rape. Neither of them have been named. And beavers have been reintroduced in Bedfordshire after 400 years of being extinct there. It's hoped they'll help the natural environment with their dam-building abilities, which help other species with breeding and us with flooding. From Radio News Hub, I'm Frankie Hairsine.
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0: A fine day with plenty of sunshine for many of us and feeling very warm in some places. Cloudier with some rain in the north and west, with a high today of 25 degrees Celsius.

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1: From the Sky News Centre at 2, a manhunt is underway after two men were found stabbed to death in Glasgow. The bodies of Paul Lafferty and Gary Beeson were found at a flat in the Partick area on Sunday afternoon. Detective Superintendent Cheryl Kelly has been speaking at the scene. She says a motive hasn't been established yet, but the timeline has.
2: Gary and Paul were seen in the Partick area on Friday morning, and that's how we're focusing our attention, from Friday morning at 9 a.m. until 5 p.m. on Sunday afternoon.
1: Rail investigators say they've identified track irregularities near to where a train derailed in East Sussex. 30 people were injured, two of them seriously, near Lewes last week. Israel's military has opened a criminal investigation into the killing of 15 Palestinian aid workers in southern Gaza last March. Proceedings into five-year-old Hind Rajab's death in January 2024 have also started. The Prime Minister wants every rough sleeper in England to be offered a way off the streets by Christmas. Andy Burnham says his plans will be funded by an investment of over £100 million. The Conservatives say there's no detail on how the scheme will be delivered, but the founder of The Big Issue, Lord John

0: John Bird is hopeful it's the first step towards long-term change.
1: This amount of money does open the door to helping to create a situation where you have a government policy which is followed throughout the whole of the life of the government and isn't just kind of done a bit here and done a bit there.
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3: A fine day with plenty of sunshine for many of us and feeling very warm in some places. Cloudier with some rain in the north and west with a high today of 25 degrees Celsius.
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0: now that we're friends, I've decided to make you my new project.
1: Oh, you really don't have to do that.
0: I know. That's what makes me so nice. Whenever I see someone less fortunate than I, and let's face it, right, who isn't less fortunate than I? My tender heart tends to start to bleed. And when someone needs a makeover, I simply have to take over. I know exactly what they need. And even in your case, though it's

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1: Iran and the US have agreed to a temporary truce with oil tankers allowed safe passage through the Strait of Hormuz for 2 weeks. Our reporter Lucy Gormanly has more.
2: After Donald Trump's apocalyptic warning yesterday to wipe out an entire civilization, Iran put forward a 10-point peace plan with negotiations now set to take place in Pakistan. The US and Israel will pause their operations in Iran. In turn, Tehran will allow oil tankers through the Strait of Hormuz in cooperation with their military. But Iranian officials say the war isn't over yet.
1: Well, the Prime Minister is travelling to the Middle East today to discuss fully reopening the strait with leaders in the region. Keir Starmer says they must do all they can to turn it into a lasting agreement. The head of the NHS says resident doctors' strikes have been deliberately timed to cause havoc as they enter their second day. Sir Jim Mackey, the chief executive of NHS England, says many hospitals have been struggling to fill rotas, but that the service is in as good a place it can be. Wes Streeting also says the public are getting fed up with them, while Tory leader Kemi Badenoch is calling for a ban on doctors' strikes. Well, Sam Taylor-Smith is a Bristol-based resident psychiatrist.
3: Slightly more investment in the pay packet and a couple of other areas as well to iron out. I don't think we're a million miles away from a tangible deal, but I think we do need to see those things, as we've highlighted in our letter to Wes Streeting, before we could consider putting it to members.
1: A Strictly Come Dancing star who was arrested on suspicion of rape will face no charges. He was arrested in October last year in connection with an alleged incident in 2024 not thought to have been against a contestant or dancer on the show. It's after another male star on the show was arrested on suspicion of rape. Neither of them have been named. And beavers have been

0: Introduced in Bedfordshire after 400 years of being extinct there. It's hoped they'll help the natural environment with their dam-building abilities, which help other species with breeding and us with flooding. From Radio News Hub, I'm Frankie Hairsine.
1: 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So just text PCP to 60777 and let us get on with what we do best, getting you the compensation you may be due. 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
0: A fine day with plenty of sunshine for many of us and feeling very warm in some places. Cloudier with some rain in the north and west, with a high today of 25 degrees Celsius.

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1: And a very good afternoon. It is Bennett's Big Drive Time on your favourite station on this Wednesday afternoon. Wednesday the 19th of August. It is Evan Bennett coming to you live from the studio complex in Blackpool. All your usual bits and pieces are on the way. The non-stop 404, traffic and travel. Same title, different song. The 5 o'clock sing-along. The wheel and back to the old school. As well as your requests. 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I will be there in just a few. In the meantime, let's start at the beginning. A very good place to start if your name's Julie Andrews, which mine is not. You wouldn't get me in the dress.
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1: And we're starting with Walk the Moon. Shut up and dance.

boss. Oh, sorry. This is Rab C. You listen to my friend Alan Bennett. Oh, all right. He'll play what you want. You know that. I mean, it's his show. He thinks he can play what he wants, but really, we want to hear what you want. So get in touch and let him know what you want. Then he'll no play what he wants. He'll play what you want. Does that make sense? Oh, we know what I'm trying to say, don't you? No, I will. Get an interpreter. Get somebody to tell you what I'm talking about.

And for Dan on ALSP Radio, we did Play You Hot Hot Hot by Arrow. We had David Guetta and Titanium, and Jimmy Cliff and I Can See Clearly Now, and Walk the Moon, Shut Up and Dance on the Nonstop 404. There'll be another one tomorrow. Time to do some contact details and say hello to you. Watch out, here comes...

Oh yes, Paula on Totally Cool Hits Radio is the Wicked Witch of the Northwest. Supposedly. Even though she's not in the Northwest. Let's say hello to you and

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Bit overcast here today. Guten Tag, to our listener in Kessel in Germany. Hello to Kaya in Manchester. Hello to our listener in the UK. Hello to our listener in Palmdale in the United States. And our two Kansas listeners in Hutchinson and Whitby. Hello also to our listener in Helsinki in Finland.

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Well, we are on radio stations up and down the country and beyond. We are on Proud Radio in Walsall in the West Midlands, Coastal Dream Radio. That's in Skegness. 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On the radio stations that are taking the show. After the traffic and travel, we do have same title, different song later on. The 5 o'clock sing-along. The wheel and back to...

0: latest traffic and travel is next.
1: Here we go with the traffic update then. Starting off with the National Road. And on the M25 in Surrey, there are long delays due to an earlier accident. From junction 13, the A30 for Staines, to junction 12 for the M3, it's going all the way back to 14 for Heathrow at Terminal 4. On the M25 in Kent, it stops on traffic as normal. That's at the Dartford Tunnel.

0: on the M25 in Berkshire. Usual delays for 4:15 for the M4. But it isn't going to help with those problems further down the line. In Kent, in on the M20, still Operation Brock is going on, so that means that there is a contraflow in place between Maidstone and also Ashford as well. On the M5 in Worcestershire, long delays due to recovery work and debris on the road. Northbound between 7 for the A44 Worcester and Evesham. On the M1 in Bedfordshire, traffic easing due to an earlier broken down lorry. From Junction 10 at Luton Airport, Spur Road, to Junction 11, Dunstable Road for Dunstable South and Luton. On the M62 in West Yorkshire, two lanes are very slow traffic due to a broken down lorry. Eastbound at 28. That's the Bradford Road Tingley turn-off. On the M18 in South Yorkshire, it's partially blocked and slow traffic due to an accident between 1 for Balty Road. That's Bramley, near Leeds. On the M53 in Merseyside, is partially blocked and slow traffic due to an obstruction on the road near New Chester Road for Eastham. The M180 in North Lanarkshire blocked and heavy congestion due to an accident at Kilrothlin. The M1 in Leicestershire still has those emergency roadworks near Leicester Forest East Services, so one lane is closed. Looking at the trains. On Southeastern, buses running in place of trains between Haywards Heath and Lewes. A reduced service between Lewes and Eastbourne due to the derailment on the 13th of August at Lewes. Greater Anglia also have buses replacing trains between Briley Cray and Hockley between Southminster and Wexford due to a derailment on the 14th of August. West Midlands Railway have buses running in place of trains between Starwood Junction and Kidderminster due to emergency engineering works caused by a lineside fire. Skybus still have no flights between Newquay and the Isle of Scilly due to a shortage of planes and pilots. Manchester Metro Link has no service between Withenshaw Town Centre and Manchester Airport due to a car blocking the tracks at Peel Hill. They also have a reduced service in operation due to network-wide improvement. On Great Western Railway, there were delays of 35 minutes between London, Paddington and Reading due to a points failure. Also on Great Western Railway, trains still not stopping southbound at Tackley due to engineering work. There's also a reduced service between Exeter Central and Oakhampton due to a shortage of trains. And on C2C, a reduced service running from Fenchurch Street due to speed restrictions. On the Tube, the Bakerloo Line, the Circle Line, Hammersmith and City Line, Jubilee Line, Northern Line, Victoria Line, Waterloo and City Line, Elizabeth Line, London Trams, London Overground and Docklands Light Railway, all reporting good service. The Central Line has minor delays between North Acton and Ealing, between North Acton and West Ruislip, between Leytonstone and Epping and between Leytonstone and Holknot due to cancellations. The District Line and the Piccadilly Line not stopping westbound at Barons Court, while there are minor delays on the District Line due to an earlier passenger incident. The Piccadilly Line, no services between Uxbridge and Cockfosters due to engineering works there. But apart from that, it is all good. We'll have another update at 5 15 01253 934966 if you are stuck. 01253 934966. 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Only do so when it's safe to do so. We don't want you having any accidents. In the meantime,
1: hello, this is Lorraine Kelly. Now it's time for Same Title, Different Song on Bennett's Big Drive Time.
0: Indeed, both the tracks are called Breathless. Go on, go on. They're not even covers of each other. Come on. Can you guess the second one?

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Bertha Dranks on the same title, different song, called Breathless. The first one by The Corrs, and the second one was by Jerry Lee Lewis and Breathless. You are tuned in to Benny's Big Drive Time on your favourite station. Got to say hello to Echo Falls, a World Star Radio who's tuned in, and Dave. Totally Cool Hits Radio. 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

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Hello to Paula as well on Totally Cool Hits Radio. 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

coming to the chat rooms on the station taking the show. Carrying on then, and this one from Tom Jones. Using the film of the Full Monty, You Can Leave My Hat On. Cool.

0: from the Sky News Centre at 4. A murder investigation and a manhunt have begun after two men were stabbed to death in Glasgow. Emergency services discovered the bodies of Paul Lafferty and Gary Beaton at a flat in the Partick area of the city 3 days ago. Detective Superintendent Cheryl Kelly has been speaking at the scene.
1: A knife has been used in this investigation. Just now I wouldn't comment further in relation to that, but what I would do is appeal for witnesses who know any information about the whereabouts and movements of Gary and Paul on Friday morning preceding them being found dead on Sunday afternoon to come forward.
0: Investigators say an irregularity in the track has been found near to where a train derailed in East Sussex last week. 30 people were injured in the incident near Lewes. Police have named three family members who died after getting into difficulty off the West Sussex coast yesterday. They say 55-year-old Hassan El-Kawas, his partner Zaina Elaine, who was 37, and their 14-year-old daughter Sara El-Kawas had travelled to Shoreham from their home in London. Another young girl in the family remains critically ill. Two men have each been jailed for nearly 3 years for their parts in violent disorder outside a hotel housing migrants in Essex. Jonathan Glover and Charlie Land were arrested during protests near the Bell Hotel in Epping in July last year. Andy Burnham says government money alone may not be enough to end homelessness in England. The Prime Minister has vowed to get rough sleepers off the street before Christmas and pledged more than £100 million in additional government spending. Here's the Chief Executive of Shelter, Sarah Elliott.
2: The only way that we're going to end homelessness for good is to build a new generation of social homes. And the Prime Minister himself has said that this is an important priority for him. So we really urge him to get on with building those homes quickly and in the right places.
0: And thousands of Monzo customers have been unable to access their accounts. The bank is blaming technical issues and has moved to a backup server whilst repairs take place. That's the latest. I'm Johnny Freeman.
3: Thank you very much, Johnny.
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0: It's Bennett's Big Drive Time on your favourite radio station. Aaron Bennett with you through till 6. Still to come, the 5 o'clock sing along the wheel and back to the old school. 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Carrying on where we left off.
1: Hello, this is Anne Robinson. Now it is time for the 5 o'clock sing-along on Bennett's Big Drive Time.
0: Indeed, and what a good one we've got for you. This is a bit of Donna Summer. The full version of MacArthur Park.

0: Oh, you can't beat it, can you? Oh, dear me. Donna Summer and, of course, MacArthur Park. The full version. You do not hear that very often on the radio. I use it normally as what I call my toilet track. This time it was the mattress track, because I've just had my brand new memory foam mattress delivered. And, oh, dear, so nice. I can't wait to try it tonight. I have had a quick lay down on it, and it's, oh, very, very nice. Very nice. But anyway, carrying on with the show.
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0: It is time to get the traffic and travel update. On the road. On the M5 in Worcestershire, there's long delays and recovery work due to debris on the road caused by an earlier multi-vehicle accident. Northbound between Junction 7 and the A44 for Worcester and Evesham to Junction 6, Penshaw Lane in Worcester. The M1 in Bedford, traffic easing due to an earlier broken down lorry. Northbound from Junction 10 for Luton Airport to Junction 11, Dunstable South and Luton. Traffic going all the way back to Junction 9 for Redbourne. The M25 in Surrey, long delays due to a cleared accident on the M25 between 13 for the A30 to Staines. Going all the way back to Heathrow Airport, Terminal 4, that's Junction 14. On the M62 in West Yorkshire, two lanes closed and very slow traffic due to a broken down lorry. Eastbound between 28, the Bradford Road for Tinley, and 29, the M1 for Lofthouse. The M18 in South Yorkshire, partially blocked. Northbound between Junction 1, Borey Road and Bramley, which is Junction 2. The M53 in Merseyside, partially blocked and slow traffic due to an obstruction on the road near Junction 5 for Chester and Evesham. The M80 in North Lanarkshire, one lane blocked and congestion due to an accident northbound at Junction 3 for Kilmallock. The M1 in Leicestershire, one lane closed due to emergency repairs and roadworks. That is between or by Leicester Forest Services. The M25 very busy around the Dartford Tunnel as normal. Operation Brock in operation on the M20 between Ashford and Maidstone. The M60, Barton Over Bridge in Manchester. Clockwise before Junction 12, there's stop start traffic. On the M80 in Falkirk, delay southbound around Junction 7 for Hanks. Delays on the M1 southbound before 21 for Leicester. All of these being caused by the heavy traffic. The M4, Ringless Tunnels near Newport, heavy traffic westbound before Malpas Road. The M61 in Greater Manchester, southbound at Swinton Interchange, is very busy. The M60 at Perth and Kilnock, also very busy but moving between 12 for the A93 and the A9 Broxton roundabout. The M48, Severn Bridge in Gloucestershire is also very busy at the Wye Valley Link Road for Chepstow. The M271 stops our traffic around Redbridge. And on the trains, on Southern, buses replacing trains between Lewes and Eastbourne. Between Hayward's Heath and Lewes due to an early derailment earlier in the month. Greater Anglia also have buses running between Billy Cray and Hockley, between Southminster and Wickford due to a derailment on the 14th of August. West Midlands Railway have buses running in place of trains between Stourbridge Junction and Kidderminster due to emergency engineering works caused by a fire. Skybus have no flights between Newquay and the Isle of Scilly due to a shortage of planes. Manchester Metrolink has various improvement works going on, but no service between Withenshaw Town Centre and Manchester Airport due to a car blocking the tracks at Peel Hill. Great Western Railway have delays of 35 minutes between Paddington and Reading due to a points failure. Also, 15-minute cancellations between London Paddington and Reading. Trains are stopping westbound at Tagley on Great Western Railway and a reduced service between Exeter Central and Oakhampton due to a shortage of trains. On C2C, no service between a reduced service to and from Fenchurch Street due to speed restrictions. On the Tube, the Central Line has minor delays between North Acton and Ealing Broadway, between North Acton and West Ruislip, between Leytonstone and Epping, and between Leytonstone and Holnock due to cancellations. The District Line and the Piccadilly Line are not stopping westbound at Barons Court. Minor delays on the District Line due to an earlier passenger incident. On the Piccadilly Line, no trains are between Uxbridge and Cockfosters due to engineering works as well.

0: 5:15 and 5:15 tomorrow. In the meantime, it's time to do this.
1: Hello, darlings. It's Joanna Lumley here. Now it is time to spin the wheel on Bennett's Big Drive Time. I wonder what year the wheel will stop at today.
0: Yes, you never know. It could be any decade, any genre, any year.

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0: phone.
1: Hello. It's Mr. Bean reminding you that you can ring in to speak to Aaron Bennett and have your favourite tunes played on the radio. If you want to make a request or dedication, call 01 25 393 3496 6 and he will sort it for you.

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1: They're going to play us one of these slamming tunes, by the way. At least I think that's what the youngsters call them, isn't it? Slamming tunes. Hey, how much are you paying me for doing this, by the way?

0: I remember when that first came out, because at the time we had an absolutely awful next door neighbour called Wynn that wore this absolutely hideous wig. And so whenever I sat in the garden listening to it, if it came on the radio and I was sat in the garden with the speakers on in the studio, which used to be in the conservatory at that point, and it came on and I would start singing, "So we'll set Wynn's wig on fire in the dryer."
1: Chance of playing as one of the old school tunes, you know? I don't mean one of the ones we played at the school disco, I mean as in old school dance music, you know? All that heat banging stuff. Aye! Mary Doll hates that, but still play it, you know? Play the bad mood, you know?
2: The show with added music.
0: Oh, yes, well, I'm putting Mary Doll in a bad mood. And on back to the old school, we go back to the 90s. This was 92. No, I was wrong.
3: Maybe you say yeah.
2: Remember the year 1993.

then it's Big Drive Time done and dusted for your Wednesday afternoon. Thank you so much for your company. Thank you for your requests. I couldn't do it without you. You know I couldn't.

NSB Drive Time is back tomorrow. At the same time, at 4 o'clock, we'll do it all over again, the non-stop 404.

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In the meantime, all that's left for me to do is to say goodnight and God bless. Take care of yourselves and each other. Remember that hashtag, be kind. A bit of kindness does go a very, very long way.

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2: Iran and the US have agreed to a temporary truce with oil tankers allowed safe passage through the Strait of Hormuz for 2 weeks. Our reporter Lucy Gormanley has more.
3: After Donald Trump's apocalyptic warning yesterday to wipe out an entire civilization, Iran put forward a 10-point peace plan with negotiations now set to take place in Pakistan. The US and Israel will pause their operations in Iran. In turn, Tehran will allow oil tankers through the Strait of Hormuz in cooperation with their military. But Iranian officials say the war isn't over yet.
2: Well, the Prime Minister is travelling to the Middle East today to discuss fully reopening the strait with leaders in the region. Sir Keir Starmer says they must do all they can to turn it into a lasting agreement. The head of the NHS says resident doctors' strikes have been deliberately timed to cause havoc as they enter their second day. Sir Jim Mackey, the chief executive of NHS England, says many hospitals have been struggling to fill rotas, but that the service is in as good a place it can be. Wes Streeting also says the public are getting fed up with them, while Tory leader Kemi Badenoch is calling for a ban on doctors' strikes. Well, Sam Taylor-Smith is a Bristol-based resident psychiatrist.
4: Slightly more investment in the pay packet and a couple of other areas as well to iron out. I don't think we're a million miles away from a tangible deal, but I think we do need to see those things, as we've highlighted in our letter to Wes Streeting, before we could consider putting it to members.
2: A Strictly Come Dancing star who was arrested on suspicion of rape will face no charges. He was arrested in October last year in connection with an alleged incident in 2024 not thought to have been against a contestant or dancer on the show. It's after another male star on the show was arrested on suspicion of rape. Neither of them have been named. And beavers have been reintroduced in Bedfordshire after 400 years of being extinct there. It's hoped they'll help the natural environment with their dam-building abilities, which help other species with breeding and us with flooding. From Radio News Hub, I'm Frankie Hairsign.
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time I look at you, I swear to God, nigga, you got that nigga feet. 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

0: stories that I had. It was my fault. I'm sorry. You know? It was my fault. Not him, because he always wanted to be there for you. And I'm sorry, I was young. But he's always wanted to be a father to you. So I fucked up. And I take ownership of that, of my choices and decisions. And I'm sorry for that. He's a good guy. So don't hold that against him, because it was my fault. Just, you know, forgive me.
1: We are the station that everyone is talking about. 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
1: Iran and the US have agreed to a temporary truce with oil tankers allowed safe passage through the Strait of Hormuz for 2 weeks. Our reporter Lucy Gormanley has more.
2: After Donald Trump's apocalyptic warning yesterday to wipe out an entire civilization, Iran put forward a 10-point peace plan with negotiations now set to take place in Pakistan. The US and Israel will pause their operations in Iran. In turn, Tehran will allow oil tankers through the Strait of Hormuz in cooperation with their military. But Iranian officials say the war isn't over yet.
1: Well, the Prime Minister is travelling to the Middle East today to discuss fully reopening the strait with leaders in the region. Keir Starmer says they must do all they can to turn it into a lasting agreement. The head of the NHS says resident doctors' strikes have been deliberately timed to cause havoc as they enter their second day. Sir Jim Mackey, the chief executive of NHS England, says many hospitals have been struggling to fill rotas, but that the service is in as good a place it can be. Wes Streeting also says the public are getting fed up with them, while Tory leader Kemi Badenoch is calling for a ban on doctors' strikes. Well, Sam Taylor-Smith is a Bristol-based resident psychiatrist.
3: Slightly more investment in the pay packet and a couple of other areas as well to iron out. I don't think we're a million miles away from a tangible deal, but I think we do need to see those things, as we've highlighted in our letter to Wes Streeting, before we could consider putting it to members.
1: A Strictly Come Dancing star who was arrested on suspicion of rape will face no charges. He was arrested in October last year in connection with an alleged incident in 2024 not thought to have been against a contestant or dancer on the show. It's after another male star on the show was arrested on suspicion of rape. Neither of them have been named. And beavers have been reintroduced in Bedfordshire after 400 years of being extinct there. It's hoped they'll help the natural environment with their dam-building abilities, which help other species with breeding and us with flooding. From Radio News Hub, I'm Frankie Hairsign.
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1: A fine day with plenty of sunshine for many of us and feeling very warm in some places. Cloudier with some rain in the north and west, with a high today of 25 degrees Celsius.

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1: Everybody wants to be famous. 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

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Pero

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1: Iran and the US have agreed to a temporary truce with oil tankers allowed safe passage through the Strait of Hormuz for 2 weeks. Our reporter Lucy Gorman-Lee has more.
2: After Donald Trump's apocalyptic warning yesterday to wipe out an entire civilization, Iran put forward a 10-point peace plan with negotiations now set to take place in Pakistan. The US and Israel will pause their operations in Iran. In turn, Tehran will allow oil tankers through the Strait of Hormuz in cooperation with their military. But Iranian officials say the war isn't over yet.
1: Well, the Prime Minister is travelling to the Middle East today to discuss fully reopening the strait with leaders in the region. Sir Keir Starmer says they must do all they can to turn it into a lasting agreement. The head of the NHS says resident doctors' strikes have been deliberately timed to cause havoc as they enter their second day. Sir Jim Mackey, the chief executive of NHS England, says many hospitals have been struggling to fill rotas, but that the service is in as good a place it can be. Wes Streeting also says the public are getting fed up with them, while Tory leader Kemi Badenoch is calling for a ban on doctors' strikes. Well, Sam Taylor-Smith is a Bristol-based resident psychiatrist.
3: Slightly more investment in the pay packet and a couple of other areas as well to iron out. I don't think we're a million miles away from a tangible deal, but I think we do need to see those things, as we've highlighted in our letter to Wes Streeting, before we could consider putting it to members.
1: A Strictly Come Dancing star who was arrested on suspicion of rape will face no charges. He was arrested in October last year in connection with an alleged incident in 2024 not thought to have been against a contestant or dancer on the show. It's after another male star on the show was arrested on suspicion of rape. Neither of them have been named. And beavers have been reintroduced in Bedfordshire after 400 years of being extinct there. It's hoped they'll help the natural environment with their dam-building abilities, which help other species with breeding and us with flooding. From Radio News Hub, I'm Frankie Hairsine.
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1: A fine day with plenty of sunshine for many of us and feeling very warm in some places. Cloudier with some rain in the north and west, with a high today of 25 degrees Celsius.

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1: Iran and the US have agreed to a temporary truce with oil tankers allowed safe passage through the Strait of Hormuz for 2 weeks. Our reporter Lucy Gorman-Lee has more.
2: After Donald Trump's apocalyptic warning yesterday to wipe out an entire civilization, Iran put forward a 10-point peace plan with negotiations now set to take place in Pakistan. The US and Israel will pause their operations in Iran. In turn, Tehran will allow oil tankers through the Strait of Hormuz in cooperation with their military. But Iranian officials say the war isn't over yet.
1: Well, the Prime Minister is travelling to the Middle East today to discuss fully reopening the strait with leaders in the region. Keir Starmer says they must do all they can to turn it into a lasting agreement. The head of the NHS says resident doctors' strikes have been deliberately timed to cause havoc as they enter their second day. Sir Jim Mackey, the chief executive of NHS England, says many hospitals have been struggling to fill rotas, but that the service is in as good a place it can be. Wes Streeting also says the public are getting fed up with them, while Tory leader Kemi Badenoch is calling for a ban on doctors' strikes. Well, Sam Taylor-Smith is a Bristol-based resident psychiatrist.
3: Slightly more investment in the pay packet and a couple of other areas as well to iron out. I don't think we're a million miles away from a tangible deal, but I think we do need to see those things, as we've highlighted in our letter to Wes Streeting, before we could consider putting it to members.
1: A Strictly Come Dancing star who was arrested on suspicion of rape will face no charges. He was arrested in October last year in connection with an alleged incident in 2024 not thought to have been against a contestant or dancer on the show. It's after another male star on the show was arrested on suspicion of rape. Neither of them have been named. And beavers have been reintroduced in Bedfordshire after 400 years of being extinct there. It's hoped they'll help the natural environment with their dam-building abilities, which help other species with breeding and us with flooding. From Radio News Hub, I'm Frankie Hairsine.
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1: A fine day with plenty of sunshine for many of us and feeling very warm in some places. Cloudier with some rain in the north and west, with a high today of 25 degrees Celsius.

0: Hi, this is Steve Benz from The B-Side. 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Past themes have included a specific year, a top 10 list, or even a word in a song title. It's The B-Side with Steve Benz on Shout Radio. 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
1: Iran and the US have agreed to a temporary truce, with oil tankers allowed safe passage through the Strait of Hormuz.

0: tension with their military. But Iranian officials say the war isn't over yet.
1: Well, the Prime Minister is travelling to the Middle East today to discuss fully reopening the strait with leaders in the region. Sir Keir Starmer says they must do all they can to turn it into a lasting agreement. The head of the NHS says resident doctors' strikes have been deliberately timed to cause havoc as they enter their second day. Sir Jim Mackey, the chief executive of NHS England, says many hospitals have been struggling to fill rotas, but that the service is in as good a place it can be. Wes Streeting also says the public are getting fed up with them, while Tory leader Kemi Badenoch is calling for a ban on doctors' strikes. Well, Sam Taylor-Smith is a Bristol-based resident psychiatrist.
2: Slightly more investment in the pay packet and a couple of other areas as well to iron out. I don't think we're a million miles away from a tangible deal, but I think we do need to see those things, as we've highlighted in our letter to Wes Streeting, before we could consider putting it to members.
1: A Strictly Come Dancing star who was arrested on suspicion of rape will face no charges. He was arrested in October last year in connection with an alleged incident in 2024 not thought to have been against a contestant or dancer on the show. It's after another male star on the show was arrested on suspicion of rape. Neither of them have been named. And beavers have been reintroduced in Bedfordshire after 400 years of being extinct there. It's hoped they'll help the natural environment with their dam-building abilities, which help other species with breeding and us with flooding. From Radio News Hub, I'm Frankie Hairsine.
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1: A fine day with plenty of sunshine for many of us and feeling very warm in some places. Cloudier with some rain in the north and west, with a high today of 25 degrees Celsius.

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1: Iran and the US have agreed to a temporary truce with oil tankers allowed safe passage through the Strait of Hormuz for 2 weeks. Our reporter Lucy Gorman-Lee has more.
2: After Donald Trump's apocalyptic warning yesterday to wipe out an entire civilization, Iran put forward a 10-point peace plan with negotiations now set to take place in Pakistan. The US and Israel will pause their operations in Iran. In turn, Tehran will allow oil tankers through the Strait of Hormuz in cooperation with their military. But Iranian officials say the war isn't over yet.
1: Well, the Prime Minister is travelling to the Middle East today to discuss fully reopening the strait with leaders in the region. Keir Starmer says they must do all they can to turn it into

0: strikes. Well, Sam Taylor-Smith is a Bristol-based resident psychiatrist.
1: Slightly more investment in the pay packet and a couple of other areas as well to iron out. I don't think we're a million miles away from a tangible deal, but I think we do need to see those things, as we've highlighted in our letter to West Streeting, before we could consider putting it to members.
0: A Strictly Come Dancing star who was arrested on suspicion of rape will face no charges. He was arrested in October last year in connection with an alleged incident in 2024 not thought to have been against a contestant or dancer on the show. It's after another male star on the show was arrested on suspicion of rape. Neither of them have been named. And beavers have been reintroduced in Bedfordshire after 400 years of being extinct there. It's hoped they'll help the natural environment with their dam-building abilities, which help other species with breeding and us with flooding. From Radio News Hub, I'm Frankie Hairsine.
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0: A fine day with plenty of sunshine for many of us and feeling very warm in some places. Cloudier with some rain in the north and west, with a high today of 25 degrees Celsius.

0: Big Bob, host of Memory Lane, to tell you about the upcoming show. Once again, we'll have our one-hit wonders, instrumental hit of the week, break the record, and a comparison cover song segments. In addition, we'll feature a different theme weekly as I play tunes from Danny and the Juniors, Chuck Berry, Beach Boys, and many more great tunes from the 60s and the 70s. 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
1: Iran and the US have agreed to a temporary truce with oil tankers allowed safe passage through the Strait of Hormuz for 2 weeks. Our reporter Lucy Gorman-Lee has more.
2: After Donald Trump's apocalyptic warning yesterday to wipe out an entire civilization, Iran put forward a 10-point peace plan with negotiations now set to take place in Pakistan. The US and Israel will pause their operations in Iran. In turn, Tehran will allow oil tankers through the Strait of Hormuz in cooperation with their military. But Iranian officials say the war isn't over yet.
1: Well, the Prime Minister is travelling to the Middle East today to discuss fully reopening the strait with leaders in the region. Keir Starmer says they must do all they can to turn it into a lasting agreement. The head of the NHS says resident doctors' strikes have been deliberately timed to cause havoc as they enter their second day. Sir Jim Mackey, the chief executive of NHS England, says many hospitals have been struggling to fill rotas, but that the service is in as good a place it can be. Wes Streeting also says the public are getting fed up with them, while Tory leader Kemi Badenoch is calling for a ban on doctors' strikes. Well, Sam Taylor-Smith is a Bristol-based resident psychiatrist.
3: Slightly more investment in the pay packet and a couple of other areas as well to iron out. I don't think we're a million miles away from a tangible deal, but I think we

0: Neither of them have been named. And beavers have been reintroduced in Bedfordshire after 400 years of being extinct there. It's hoped they'll help the natural environment with their dam-building abilities, which help other species with breeding and us with flooding. From Radio News Hub, I'm Frankie Hairsine.
1: 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So just text PCP to 60777. 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
0: A fine day with plenty of sunshine for many of us and feeling very warm in some places. Cloudier with some rain in the north and west, with a high today of 25 degrees Celsius.

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0: there. 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
1: Iran and the US have agreed to a temporary truce with oil tankers allowed safe passage through the Strait of Hormuz for 2 weeks. Our reporter Lucy Gorman-Lee has more.
2: After Donald Trump's apocalyptic warning yesterday to wipe out an entire civilization, Iran put forward a 10-point peace plan with negotiations now set to take place in Pakistan. The US and Israel will pause their operations in Iran. In turn, Tehran will allow oil tankers through the Strait of Hormuz in cooperation with their military. But Iranian officials say the war isn't over yet.
1: Well, the Prime Minister is travelling to the Middle East today to discuss fully reopening the strait with leaders in the region. Sir Keir Starmer says they must do all they can to turn it into a lasting agreement. The head of the NHS says resident doctors' strikes have been deliberately timed to cause havoc as they enter their second day. Sir Jim Mackey, the chief executive of NHS England, says many hospitals have been struggling to fill rotas, but that the service is in as good a place it can be. Wes Streeting also says the public are getting fed up with them, while Tory leader Kemi Badenoch is calling for a ban on doctors' strikes. Well, Sam Taylor-Smith is a Bristol-based resident psychiatrist.
3: Slightly more investment in the pay packet and a couple of other areas as well to iron out. I don't think we're a million miles away from a tangible deal, but I think we do need to see those things as we've highlighted in our letter to Wes Streeting before we could consider putting it to members.
1: A Strictly Come Dancing star who was arrested on suspicion of rape will face no charges. He was arrested in October last year in connection with an alleged incident in 2024 not thought to have been against a contestant or dancer on the show. It's after another male star on the show was arrested on suspicion of rape.